0: country, and she knows it. That's Luke Bryan. He's up two spaces to 18 on the Crook and Chase countdown.
1: Well, she's country, and thankfully she remembers it. Yeah. Taylor Swift is getting her country on again. Now, as we mentioned on the last show, Taylor is suddenly circling back to country music, writing and performing a song for the new Toy Story 5 movie and album.
0: And things are coming full circle, as that will be Jesse's song in the movie, okay? And this is our fastest rising song of the week. It's up an impressive 8 spaces to impact at number 17 in only 2 weeks. It's Taylor Swift, and as she would say it, I knew it. I knew you.

0: Taylor Swift at number 17. I knew it. I knew you. And in case you didn't know, this weekend we officially enter the summer season. So may I, Charlie? Mm-hmm. I have chosen a very special Lorianne jam. Now, some people, I guess a lot of these lists, name the best summer song of all time in country music as Chattahoochee by Alan Jackson.
1: I'm not surprised.
0: And it's also the best music video to go along with it. I mean, how does he do this? Alan Jackson is water skiing in shredded jeans and somehow keeps his cowboy hat from flying off.
1: Oh, it's got to be glued on there.
0: Maybe so. From the platinum era of country music, 1993 to be exact, this is Alan Jackson kicking off our summer with Chattahoochee.

0: Not True Summer Anthem, Alan Jackson with Chattahoochee. And listen up, this Thursday, June 25th, is the grand opening of the Alan Jackson Museum and Distilleries, located on 3rd Avenue here in downtown Nashville. And besides drinking up the exhibits that celebrate Alan's amazing career, you can sip up his Silver Belly whiskey and see how they distill and bottle it right there at the museum.
1: There goes my day.
2: Next hour, the singing deputy sheriff making his American dream of music come true. We'll be right back.
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MacArthur, Hardy, Tim McGraw, Eric Church, and Morgan Wallen lining up at number 16 for another week on Crook and Chase. Well, next, a return to the number 15 spot for John Morgan. This is Kid Myself.

0: Hey, Crook and Chase classic from 2004, Gretchen Wilson with Redneck Woman. And let me point out, be watching for Gretchen. She's going to be part of the CMA Fest TV special coming up this week.
1: I love how you said that, watching for Gretchen. Yeah, so this coming Thursday on ABC, you can experience the most talked about performances from CMA Fest presented by SoFi. Ella Langley on stage, the reunion of FGL, Lainey Wilson collaborating with Tim McGraw, and Carly Pierce teaming up with Riley Green and country legend Ricky Skaggs.
0: It's a very cool event, the 2026 CMA Fest TV special, Thursday, June 25th, 8 p.m. Eastern, 7 Central on ABC, streaming next day on Hulu, all hosted by Riley Green and ABC anchor Lara Spencer. Don't miss it.
1: It's going to be a big night of fun. Right now, though, Kenny Chesney is bringing on the fun, hitting the mark number 14, up three from last week with Carry On.

0: This is the Crooked Chase Countdown. That is Kenny Chesney at number 14 with Carry On. Although, you may want to take a break to grab some tickets to Kenny's new exhibit at the Country Music Hall of Fame and Museum.
1: This is another good one. Kenny Chesney, Living in Fast Forward, presented by Blue Chair Bay Rum. Opens Thursday, July 23rd. Here's what you need to know. This is a look into Kenny's entire journey from East Tennessee high school football player, I think his jersey is even there, to becoming a megastar inducted into the Country Music Hall of Fame.
0: I got to tell you, the Hall of Fame here in Nashville is so much fun, just taking in all those exhibits and realizing the American dreams that have come true right here in Music City. All right, next up, Chris Jansen has joined up with Christian music superstar and Grand Ole Opry member Stephen Curtis Chapman to sing about America the Beautiful as we mark our America 250, this milestone year on Crook and Chase. Great song.

0: That is their heartfelt reimagining of America the Beautiful, Stephen Curtis Chapman and Chris Jansen. Well, you know, the beauty of our nation shines through after the break on Crook and Chase as we introduce you to a singing deputy sheriff from small town America guiding our youth and also dreaming really big.
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0: rides in a row. That is George Burge and Luke Bryan up a spot to number 13 on the countdown.
1: Well, Charlie, you know, it has been quite the ride for a deputy sheriff that we discovered in the hometown of Patsy Cline, Winchester, Virginia. His name? Chris Darlington. And while he's been working in law enforcement the past 20 years or so, Chris has been writing and releasing songs and performing all across the region with his band.
0: Right, and he's been serving the public. See, he has a special calling. He loves kids, and he works as an SRO, that is a school resource officer at an elementary school there. And let me share this straight from his website. Whether wearing a badge or holding a guitar, Chris Darlington credits God, family, and service as the foundation behind everything he does.
1: I have so much respect for that. He believes in the American dream, and by gosh, he is going for it. So, let us introduce you to singer-songwriter and deputy sheriff Chris Darlington and his new song, What Do You Want? This is how we discovered him and his music.
2: You know how it is sometimes, you know, it's the middle of the night and you can't sleep.
3: Yep.
2: And so I'm just kind of Googling around, just looking for some music or something to make me feel better. And somehow I landed on your music and saw that you had like something like 20 songs out there. And I sat there and listened to about, you know, all 20, 23 of them right then. And I thought, why is this guy not on the radio? How long have you been pushing for this dream? Were you like a lot of the country stars that are on our show where you were a little kid playing instruments and hoping to be on a stage one day?
3: So I was at an early age. I played with my father. He played music and he got me to play keyboard for him in the teen years.
2: Mm-hmm.
3: But then I got sidetracked with law enforcement, as you see.
2: Yeah.
3: I started to move to Nashville back in like 2015. And then some of the guys down there that played Broadway over the years said, because I had an application in the police department at the same time, and they kind of encouraged me to go ahead and go for the law enforcement gig.
2: Okay, let me ask you this other trick question. This official song you have out to radio, What Do You Want?
3: Uh-huh.
2: It's kind of fun for me as a woman, because normally in my past in dating guys in my lifetime, my experience has been, I'm always asking the guy, what do you want? Well, this is the flip side of that. The guy is asking the girl, what's going on? What do you want? So how did this song come about?
3: I'm going to give you the honest opinion on this. So,
2: okay.
3: When I started this radio push and looking for direction, I reached out to a guy, his name's Louis Newman. I'm sure you know him.
2: Okay.
3: Radio promoter.
2: Yeah.
3: He helped Drew Baldridge launch his career to radio.
2: Yeah.
3: I was intrigued about the story. I reached out to him. He's been an awesome mentor, has guided me a little bit about radio that I didn't know. So essentially, I just pitched him song after song after song. And after the 10th song, you know, I told my wife one night, I was like, I don't know what he wants. He's turning down everything I pitch him, right? And then finally, I pitched him this demo for What Do You Want? And he just, he didn't get it until later, but he called us and he was excited. He said, Chris, I think this is it.
2: Wow.
3: So that gave me the motivation and the drive to go cut it and, you know, move forward to the point that we're at now.

0: What do you want? Remember his name. That is Chris Darlington, SRO and Deputy Sheriff by day, and singer-songwriter every chance he gets, with some big dreams in small-town America, Winchester, Virginia, home of Patsy Cline, and now Chris Darlington.
1: You know, my goal and my dream is just to, number one, just to push it as far as I can push it. But number two, I want to be in history, that, you know, the first deputy sheriff to hit country radio. And I think y'all helped me do that today, right? I'm on Crook and Chase.
2: We hope it works.
1: So you all just helped me make American history. Number two, I want to be the second artist from Winchester, Virginia to hit country radio. And you just helped me do that. So you just helped me reach two of my dreams a day.
2: Oh my gosh. Well, it is our honor. That is Chris Darlington. Check him out and listen to his music at chrisdarlington.com.
0: 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And next on the countdown, Jordan Davis at number 12 with Turn This Truck Around.

0: turn this truck around, Jordan Davis at number 12 on the Crook and Chase Countdown.
1: Hey, we hope Jordan is having a great Father's Day weekend with his four little ones. Now, for all the dads, we have a deep catalog song that paints such a great picture of the bond between fathers and sons. This one was written by Nashville Songwriters Hall of Fame member Aaron Barker, and it became George Strait's first multi-week number one hit. This is Love Without End, Amen, George Strait.

0: Love without end. Amen. That's George Strait here on Crook and Chase. And by the way, happy Father's Day to all out there. Hey, and if you're in a jam for a last-minute Father's Day gift, make note here, guys typically love gadgets. I'm included. I recall Garth asking Trisha for a pocket fisherman, that little foldable fishing pole one year. She got that for him, right? And let me just say this. There's usually something in the As Seen on TV aisle that will cover the gift question, or something for the interior of his car or truck is always good. Just not that thing that smells like pine trees.
1: Oh, okay? No, that's pretty awful.
0: It is.
1: Okay. But I guess what you're saying is you guys like toys with a purpose?
0: Well, yeah.
1: Something like that. Okay.
0: That works.
1: Right. Hey, stay with us for more of this week's Top Hits, plus more summer music on the way on Crook and Chase.
0: Hey everybody, Crook and Chase here. We didn't just promise a first-class country music cruise. We showed out with a top-shelf country cruise. You were either there or you're getting on board next time. Well, next time is here, and the bar is set. Don't miss the second sailing, March 2027.
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We are Crook and Chase with your top hits in country music for the week. Bailey Zimmerman continues to ride the countdown up a space to number 11 with some bitter memories associated with his Chevy Silverado.

0: called Summer Long. Kid Rock helping us get into the summer season this weekend. And, you know, we've heard some like it hot. So depending on your preferences, my friends, this could be good or bad news. You see, the Farmer's Almanac has predicted this summer will be hotter than normal in many areas across the country.
1: There goes the lawn, right? Well, I did some double checking, Charlie, and the Farmer's Almanac that you mentioned is said to be accurate at least 52% of the time. I don't know. That doesn't sound too good to me.
0: I know. That's not really good.
1: Well, hey, let's stay cool like this next guy. He just goes sleeveless and gets into his groove. Kane Brown is strutting his stuff at number 10 with Woman.

0: with Woman on Crook and Chase. And we will be right back with Rodney Adkins and his accidental brush with some mean moonshiners. And Corey Kent living the ultimate American dream.
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0: know, that guy just keeps bringing his A game. Great song, Be By You. That is Luke Combs advancing two spaces to land at number nine. Which brings us to this week's 90s at 9 hit song. Now, 1999 was the year that Brad Paisley earned his first number one hit with a special song for Father's Day.
1: Okay, so let me explain. It was the story of his frequent co-writer and best friend, Kelly Lovelace, and his stepson, McCain. Now, according to Kelly, Brad said to him, "Let's make a song about you two that will make your wife cry."
0: I think it did the trick. What a special song for bonus dads. He didn't have to be. This is Brad Paisley with our 90s at 9 featured hit.

0: One of the many defining songs from the platinum era of country music, Brad Paisley, He Didn't Have to Be, here on Crook and Chase.
1: And with that, we send a happy Father's Day to Brad and also to Corey Kent, because Corey is the father of four. Don't you know he's having fun this weekend? Corey is really living the American dream, proving you can have both family and a career.
0: Everything that you have ever wanted to be, at least right now, is coming true. You get to have the family, you get to be a singer-songwriter, you get to travel the world and become a global star. Does it feel that way to you, that you don't have to choose?
2: Some days. Yeah, some days. I think that the toughest part of what I'm living right now is the travel. And it's not even like the travel itself. Yeah, it can be grueling, but it's the being away from the people that I care about the most. And I've had to shift, you know, my approach to a lot of how I'm going about country music. And originally it was like, you got to be in every room. My approach now is like, I just need to be in the right rooms.
0: What does that mean? Every room as opposed to right room?
2: Meaning like, I don't need... Not everybody in the world has to love this. Just the right people have to love this. Like, I don't need to say yes to all of... I need to be comfortable saying no to things that maybe the next artist isn't comfortable saying no to, because I do... I am chasing two dreams at the same time. And there really is... I don't know if there is a real perfect balance to that, but just being okay with missing certain opportunities that seem like you can't pass them up to maybe the next person, and just trusting that we can do both, that I can be the kind of husband and father that like my kids and my wife 25 years from now want to hang out with me. If I'm going to have regrets in life, they're not going to be personal life regrets, you know, and that's a really tough place to be. It's like, how do you tell people, I want to outwork everybody. I have ambitions and really crazy dreams that I'm going for. But at the same time, I'm not willing to get success and then not recognize myself in the mirror when I get there.

0: Rocky Mountain Low, Corey Kent featuring Coa Wetzel up a spot to number 8 here on the countdown. Now, stay with us for big news on Riley Green and his Cowboy as It Gets tour. It's coming up next on Crook and Chase.
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10: Thanks for spending part of your weekend with us. We are Crook and Chase, and these are the top hits in country music. No surprise that Ella Langley and Morgan Wallen are on the rise, up a spot to number 7 with I Can't Love You Anymore.

0: Last week's number one hit, Change My Mind, is at number six this go-round for Riley Green. And last week, we found out that Justin Moore is taking some time off the road, just keeping his health in check. And that opened up a very nice slot on Riley's Cowboy As It Gets tour. Now, our good friend Clint Black is going to step in for Justin to keep it country at those concerts. And besides, Riley and Clint have a little history going on because Clint's daughter, Lily Pearl, has performed on stage with Riley.
1: Indeed. Well, Clint Black also has his own headlining tour coming up in October with the group Midland. And yet more news for our buddy Clint. He and Brothers Osborne will be among the performers for Let Freedom Sing, Music City, July 4th here in Nashville. And included in Disney Celebrates America, Nashville star Spangled Bash, airing streaming live 7 to 10 on ABC, Disney, and Hulu. These guys are all over the place, Lorianne. Little Big Town, Reba McEntire, and Tim McGraw also performing in the special, but Clint's doing double duty there.
0: Oh, there's a big parties on the way here in Nashville. Well, right now, it's Megan Maroney bringing the party at number five with Beautiful Things.

0: Beautiful things from the lady in her signature pink. That is Megan Maroney. And at number 5 on the countdown. Hey, stay with us for the Riley Green song, which is hot and bound for the countdown.
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1: 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My gosh, Morgan Wallen. Up a space to number 4 with Don't We.

0: It's Bound for the Countdown. It's new. It's now, right here on Crook and Chase.
1: As he pays tribute to one of his heroes, Toby Keith, Riley Green is trying to convince the bartender for just one more round. Well, if he does, he'll have to get up out of the floor to get it. Here's Think As You Drunk.

0: right. Think as you drunk. Huh? Riley Green, bound for the countdown with a fun salute at the end there to Toby Keith. And I do believe, Charlie, that Toby Keith would approve of that message.
1: Oh, I know.
0: And I know Toby would approve of this news. Riley Green has been named NSAI Songwriter Artist of the Year and will be officially celebrated in September on the 22nd at the Ryman.
1: We salute him with raising our red solo cups into the air. All right, moving right along, Jason Aldean up next, number 3 on the countdown with Don't Tell on Me.

0: Don't tell on me, Jason Aldean at number three. And that kind of hush is the message Rodney Adkins got as a kid when he was innocently hiking in the hills in East Tennessee and happened upon one of those legendary illegal moonshine stills.
1: You're still in Cumberland Gap, by the way?
2: Uh-huh. Yep.
1: Okay, he recently found his life in Greenville. I'm from Rogersville, which is about 20 miles from there. So,
0: did you run moonshine, Rodney, like Charlie did?
2: I ran up on some moonshiners one time. Scared me to death.
1: In my car.
2: I was in the woods and came up on some fellas out there. Boy, that scared me to death.
1: Oh, hey, you got that right, man.
2: They said, you didn't see nothing, boy. I said, no, sir, I did not.
0: They threatened
1: really?
0: You?
2: Oh, yeah. Big time.
0: Did you hightail it?
2: What did they say to me? They said they'd string me up and put honey on me and let the bees take me or something.
0: Oh,
2: it was crazy.
1: Well, there's a song there somewhere, isn't there?
2: Somewhere, yeah. I didn't see nothing, sir.
0: I didn't see nothing. That'd be a good song.

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2: 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People in Nashville, at the very beginning of Rodney's career, trying to change his image from East Tennessee country boy to this tight leather pant wearing slicked up Hollywood handsome dude. It's pretty hilarious.
1: 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Up next, our new number one song. 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

0: Look, moving on.
1: Josh Ross up a spot to number two. That is Hate How You Look. And moving out of her multi-week position at number two, actually 3 weeks there, Ella Langley is now number one.
2: She has busted through, scoring her fifth number one single. Be Her is our new number one hit on Crook and Chase.

0: with our new number one hit on Crook and Chase. Her fifth, by the way. Mm-hmm. That's Be Her.
1: And that will wrap another Top 30. We'll have a brand new list for you next weekend, of course. Also, we'll kick up our America 250 celebration a notch as we get closer to the 4th of July. We're going to be spotlighting a uniting patriotic song from Clint Black, as well as visit with Craig Morgan, highlighting his service to our nation.
0: Until then, the Crook and Chase Countdown is a production of Jim Owens Entertainment and distributed around the world by Premier Networks. All rights reserved 2026. Executive producers Crook and Chase, associate producer Jennifer Herron. Our engineer is Brian Talbot. I'm Lori Ann Crook.
1: And I'm Charlie Chase. Happy Father's Day to all out there. Don't forget to take a lot of pictures. Let the summer fun begin, because summer is here. And we'll see you next weekend right here for another Crook and Chase Countdown.

0: Initiate countdown. The Crook and Chase countdown begins now. Number 30.
1: How about some WrestleMania to kickstart this countdown? Russell Dickerson is rocking the chart once again with Worth Your Wild.

0: Don't you love the play on words? Worth your while. Yes, indeed. Russell Dickerson launching this week's Crook and Chase Countdown at number 30. Hello, everybody. Wild man Charlie Chase here.
1: That makes me a wild woman, I
0: Go
1: guess.
0: Go for it.
1: All
0: yeah.
1: right. Lorianne Crook here. Happy Father's Day weekend, Charlie.
0: Oh, thank you.
1: And to all dads out there, we have some very special music to celebrate all of you today.
0: Indeed. And that will make our party even bigger as we continue to salute America 250. On our nation's milestone birthday year, Rodney Atkins takes us into the backwoods for some insight into that great American folklore known as White Lightning.
1: Hey, he better look out, because today, this is very ironic, you will meet a lawman who is making his American dream come true. Singer-songwriter and deputy sheriff Chris Darlington is with us here on Crook and Chase.
0: Maybe we should keep the deputy and the moonshiners separate.
1: Let's keep them in separate rooms.
0: Okay. Okay. Also, we have new music from Cody Johnson. It's kind of out of left field for Cody, but you're going to love it. And get this, a country star's surprise wedding. Yeah, it's all coming up. And as if there wasn't enough happening this weekend, it's also the official start to the summer season. No one better to get us into summertime than Kenny Chesney, so bring on the fun in the sun.

0: Sorting out the chaos of life. Phone Keys Wallet, that is Lainey Wilson with John Mayer on guitar and serving as co-producer. The song is Up a Space to 29.
1: And that bumps Alexandra Kay up a space to 28 from her album called Second Wind. This is Straight for the Heart.

0: Straight for the Heart is up one space to 28 for Alexandra Kay, not only a singer and songwriter, but also the owner of The Coffee Girl, which is a popular pink-themed cafe located in her hometown of Waterloo, Illinois.
1: Yeah, she grew up going there, loved the place so much, she bought it. And if you're on a road trip near Waterloo, stop in for the amazing menu. I am not kidding you. Besides the coffee, there are big breakfasts, sandwiches, burgers, salads, homemade pastries.
0: Everything you need, huh? All right, stop by and see that girl. Hey, coming up after a quick break here on Crook and Chase, another new hot travel stop that has Dolly all over it. Yeah. Plus, a surprise celebrity wedding. We'll let you know which country star tied the knot. Hey, everybody, Crook and Chase here. We didn't just promise a first-class country music cruise. We showed out with a top-shelf country cruise. You were either there or you're getting on board next time. Well, next time is here, and the bar is set. Don't miss the second sailing, March 2027.
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1: Happy Father's Day from all of us at Crook and Chase. As a father of five himself, Thomas Rhett is dedicating this special song to all dads. He co-wrote it with his own father, Hall of Fame songwriter Rhett Akins. Things Dads Do.

0: He's a betting man there, Graylin James, holding at number 27 with Water at a Wedding. And on that subject, Brett Eldridge made the surprise announcement, Charlie, that he has gotten married.
1: Yes, this news caught everybody off guard. Brett announced his marriage on Instagram, not totally revealing the identity of his new wife, other than to say, quote, "I met an amazing woman who truly loves me for me, way beyond the fellow with a microphone."
0: Oh, that's a sweet way to put it. Yeah. Well, he says that she is just as goofy as he is, and they do what he calls weird barefoot dance-offs in the living room. Okay, so maybe they just slow dance to this one that he wrote more than 10 years ago. Wanna be that song. Here's to Brett Eldridge and his new wife.

0: 2015 hit for Brett Eldridge, and now his real life as a newlywed. That is Wanna Be That Song.
1: Okay, you ready, Charlie? Now to a guy who has signaled to us that he may not be settling down anytime soon. Dustin Lynch claims his heart ain't easy to love. Number 26 this week on the countdown.

0: Rounding out a superstar double shot of Dustin Lynch with Riding Roads. And speaking of, if you're going to be road tripping, well, Dolly Parton's first travel center opens this Wednesday in Cornersville, Tennessee.
1: Yep. During her lifetime as an entertainer, as you can imagine, Dolly has visited a lot of travel stops, and she wants her Dolly's Tennessean travel stop to be really different. She's created it to feel more like home with Southern hospitality. Mm-hmm. And most of all, it has to be clean, clean, clean. I love that. Now, besides all the usual amenities, at the heart of Dolly's travel stop is live music. They have a stage there, Charlie, and cool. She's inviting local musicians and bands, and it's really hilarious. Some of the fans are saying it's similar to the famous Buc-ee's chain,
0: sure.
1: And they're suggesting that Dolly might nickname her travel stops Busties or Boobies.
0: I'd like to see the artwork on that. I love that, actually.
1: Okay.
0: All right, that's in Cornersville, just south of Nashville, near the Alabama line, folks. All right, up next, the all-American trait that has Nate Smith living the American dream.
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9: 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Oh.

0: Boston from Stella Lefty, climbing three spots to 25. And on this Father's Day weekend, a shout out to Stella's dad, Eric Lefkowski. He's a billionaire businessman. I'm not kidding. Founder of the healthcare technology company Tempus. Mm-hmm. And he's also widely known for co-founding Groupon.
1: Well, that's a favorite among a lot of people. Yeah, very impressive lineage for Stella Lefty. And let's point out that Nate Smith has some roots to be proud of as well. You see, his community in his hometown of Paradise, California, supported his determination in his pursuit of his own American dream of becoming a country music star, right? Much like the story of one of his musical heroes.
0: I know that Garth is someone that you have always respected, been a fan of.
2: Yeah.
0: And part of your story is a lot like his. This little dance coming back and forth to Nashville, come here, reject, leave, come back, reject, leave, come back. Some people would say, I was not born to take that sort of roller coaster ride. So how do artists like you and Garth make it work? Are you just born with the willpower, or do you just have to come here and grit your teeth and make it happen?
2: That's such a good question. His community raised a GoFundMe, like a GoFundMe. It probably wasn't a GoFundMe when he came here, but raised money for him to come back, I believe, as well. And that's kind of what I had to help get me going and stuff. But why do we not give up? Why do we keep coming back? I don't really know. Maybe it's foolishness, mostly. just sheer stupidity. I don't know, but it's all I know how to do. It's just ingrained in me. I just keep going until it, I don't know.

0: Well, they're in the floor, finally. Boots off. John Party easing back a couple of spaces to 24 here on the countdown. Hey, this weekend, John is releasing the 10th anniversary edition of his California Sunrise album, originally released back in 2016. And in this new release, he's added a few new songs to the already three times platinum collection.
1: Yeah, John said he was feeling the need for a new summer anthem. Yeah. So he wrote this one as that bonus track you're talking about, Drinking and Dancing. New from John Party.
2: Man, we were sitting around trying to write a song. We really couldn't come up with anything, and I needed a new summer song. So I just started singing.

0: Shaking and Dancing. John Party here on Crook and Chase with a new track added to his 10th anniversary edition of the California Sunrise album, available now.
1: Okay, so that one album produced a huge string of hits, so I have a quiz for everyone. Which one of these hits from his original California Sunrise album is John Party's biggest seller? Is it Heartache on the Dance Floor, Head Over Boots, Dirt on My Boots, or Night Shift?
0: Mm.
1: All of them platinum hits, but which is John's top seller?
2: They are now 42 and 39 on the season. The Cubs all of a sudden have won 7 of their last 10 games. They take a doubleheader today from the Mets. In game 1, they win it 10-3. It was a big game for Dansby Swanson. He had a 3-run homer in the 6th and then gave Chicago 4 more runs in the 8th inning.
3: Right-handed pitcher, right-handed batter. The 1-1. Swanson swings, drills one deep in the air to left. This is going to go! Grand slam! Dansby Swanson! His second home run of the ball game, and the Cubs have blown it open! 10-3 now the lead over the Mets here in the 8th.
2: And that's the call on Cubs radio. Then in the second game, they knocked off the Mets 10-5. So they are now 42-37 on the season. The Rockies over the Red Sox 8-6 in Denver. The Pirates knocked off the Mariners 11-1. Andy Rodriguez gave Pittsburgh the lead in the 4th.
4: The 1-2 count. Here's the pitch. Line drive right field, base hit. That'll do. That'll give the Pirates the lead. Andy Rodriguez into second base. Ball bounces past Raley. He's into second with a double. Andy gives the Pirates a 2-1 lead in the 4th.
2: And that's the call on Pirates radio. The Phillies knocked off the Nationals tonight 5-4. The final score, Derek Hill, 2-run homer in the 9th inning to give Philly the lead in that one. The D-backs beat the Cardinals 9-4. Arizona scored 6 times in the 4th inning. Bottom of the 7th, Padres lead the Braves 5-2. And no score, A's and Giants that game in the 4th. When we return, highlights from tonight's Reds loss to the Brewers. They fall 6-5. And you're listening to the Cincinnati Children's Postgame Show on the Reds Radio Network.
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2: News. I'm John Saucier. Ukraine says they struck a major natural gas processing plant and two satellite communication centers as the country continues to launch long-range attacks into Russia. President Trump calls Ukrainian President Volodymyr Zelensky courageous.
3: No matter how you look at it, he's doing pretty well. He's holding his own, at least. A lot of people dying on both sides, but I think he's doing pretty well.
2: Meanwhile, Republicans say Democrats are panicking about far-left Democratic Socialists running ahead of the November midterms, especially in races like New York, where they're being backed by New York City Mayor Zohran Mamdani. Florida Republican Senator Ashley Moody on Fox Business says,
4: it is calling all law enforcement pigs. 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I mean, this is more communism. They can call themselves Democratic Socialists all they want, all day long, but these are communists.
2: Three congressional Democrats endorsed by Mamdani won primaries in their districts. 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
2: I want to be that old couple. I want to be that old guy walking behind his wife going, "It's hot, where are we going?" That guy's earned his stripes. I like a couple that's been together so long they can start a fight without talking. And she can just look at him. He'll go, "Don't start that, not here." That's love. They say married men live longer. I think it just feels that way. My dad is starting to come unglued a little bit. He's using the wrong words to describe stuff, and he's convinced he's right. So we took him to the candle store. He walks into a store full of people and goes, "Smells like incest in here." I took him to the heart doctor for a checkup. He comes out. I go, "How'd it go?" He goes, "Ah, they put them wires on my chest. Gave me a KGB. I'm clear." They say you live long enough, you watch your parents become children again. My dad's 67. My son is 7. I took them to Disney World. They're the same person.
1: It up. Laughs on Break.

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4: Warmer today. We'll continue to warm up over the next several days in the forecast. Mostly sunny for you Thursday. 87 for the afternoon high here. And then for Thursday night, a 40% chance of rain and thunderstorms with a low of 69. A 60% chance of rain and thunderstorms on Friday, a high of 86. A 70% chance of rain and thunderstorms on Saturday with a high of 87. Then about a 30% chance of rain and thunderstorms on Sunday with a high near 90. Looking at next week, last few days of June, start of the Hart County Fair. We'll be into the lower and mid-90s for Monday and Tuesday.

housing market is heating up. 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
1: Tonight, as we stand on the edge of our 250th year of independence, I am thrilled to declare that America is back.
0: The rally included a series of flyovers, music from military bands, and, of course, Lee Greenwood singing God Bless the USA. The fair will continue for the next 16 days. President Trump abruptly canceling today's planned signing of a bipartisan housing bill, demanding Congress first pass the Save America Act. Senate Minority Leader Chuck Schumer slamming that move.
2: Donald Trump had a unique, rare chance to help the American people, and he refused.
0: The president claims the voting overhaul bill is a national emergency. 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
3: My dad loved us. He just didn't care about our general happiness or self-esteem. I remember one time, we were really little kids. I have two sisters and a brother, and all four of us were in a family car ride for 3 hours. My dad was driving, going down the highway, and in the distance, we see a McDonald's. We see the golden arches, and we got so excited. We started chanting, McDonald's, McDonald's, and my dad pulled into the drive-thru, and we started cheering. And then he ordered one black coffee for himself. And kept driving. And you know, as mad as that made me as a little kid, in retrospect, that is the funniest thing I have ever seen in my entire life. How perfect is that? He had a van load of little kids, and he got black coffee. The one thing from McDonald's no child could enjoy.
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5: Partly cloudy skies here overnight, 63 for the low, then mostly sunny, 87 on Thursday. A little warmer tomorrow. A 40% chance of rain and thunderstorms on Thursday night, a low of 69. A 60% chance on Friday with a high of 86. A 70% chance on Saturday with a high of 87. And about a 30% chance of showers and thunderstorms on Sunday as we warm up to around 90.

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1: Fox News, I'm Ted Lindner. The FIFA World Cup underway in major cities across the U.S., Mexico, and Canada. The U.S. men's team on a two-game winning streak. Speaking of supporters at Freedom 250's Great American State Fair Wednesday night, President Trump said it's like having a Super Bowl every day.
2: I know everyone joins me in wishing Team USA good luck in their match tomorrow against Turkey in Los Angeles.
1: The U.S. and Turkey. The U.S. and Turkey kick off at SoFi Stadium Thursday night at 10 p.m. Eastern Time. And President Trump meeting with the Secretary General of the Alliance, Mark Rutte, at the White House. The president saying he just wants one thing from NATO.
3: I just want their loyalty. 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We don't need anything. We have the most powerful military in the world by far. But I just want loyalty. You know, we're so loyal to them.
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3: Wow, you sound fantastic. You have great energy. I'm excited to be here. I had a couple of Red Bulls before the show. Yeah, they say Red Bull gives you wings. I'm like, nah, it gives me heart palpitations and the shakes. I like it, though. I don't even care how it tastes. Right? I feel like every time I'm drinking one, someone will tell me how bad it tastes while I'm drinking it. Obviously, I don't care. I'm like, bro, I know it tastes like Skittles and pennies. Doesn't it? It's sort of fruity, kind of metallic. It's like eating sweet tarts and drinking out of the sprinklers when you're a kid. Sometimes I have those five-hour energy shots. You ever have those? Yeah, those are fantastic, like one at a time. Yeah, two's a real bad idea. Tell you why the math doesn't add up the way you think it might. I took two one time like an idiot. I was like, oh, five-hour energy plus five-hour energy. I should be looking at about 10 hours of energy. That is not how that works out at all. Yeah, just so you know, you don't get 10 hours of energy. What you get is like a 45-minute panic attack.
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4: Today will continue to warm up over the next several days in the forecast. Mostly sunny for your Thursday. 87 for the afternoon high here. And then for Thursday night, a 40% chance of rain and thunderstorms with a low of 69. A 60% chance of rain and thunderstorms on Friday, a high of 86. A 70% chance of rain and thunderstorms on Saturday with a high of 87. Then about a 30% chance of rain and thunderstorms on Sunday with a high near 90. Looking at next week, last few days of June, start of the Hart County Fair. We'll be into the lower and mid-90s for Monday and Tuesday.

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1: News. I'm Sue Guzman. President Trump formally kicking off celebrations for America's 250th anniversary Wednesday night with a rally at the National Mall.
2: Tonight, as we stand on the edge of our 250th year of independence, I am thrilled to declare that America is back.
1: Included a series of flyovers, music from military bands, and Lee Greenwood singing God Bless the USA. The fair will continue for 16 days. President Trump abruptly canceling a planned signing of a bipartisan housing bill Wednesday, demanding Congress first pass the Save America Act. Senate Minority Leader Chuck Schumer slamming that move.
3: Donald Trump had a unique, rare chance to help the American people, and he refused.
1: And the president says the voting overhaul of the bill is a national emergency. 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
4: Speaking of problems, I read this. Apparently the Israelis and Palestinians are not getting along. What the? I don't know how they're going to solve their issues. They've tried violence. That hasn't worked. But you know what they haven't tried? And I think it's worth a shot. They haven't tried a good dad. Because a good dad can solve a problem in 30 seconds. I say we send a good dad over there. What in the hell is going on over here? Well, he started it. No, he started. I don't care who started it. Knock it off. Why are you fighting anyway? Well, this is mine. No, it's mine. How about if it was neither of yours? Would you like that? How about if I took it away from both of you? You don't like that so much. Figure out how to share it. Give each other a kiss and a hug. Say you love each other. Get a good night's sleep. We're going to have a great day tomorrow.
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4: Warmer today. Will continue to warm up over the next several days in the forecast. Mostly sunny for your Thursday. 87 for the afternoon high here. And then for Thursday night, a 40% chance of rain and thunderstorms with a low of 69. A 60% chance of rain and thunderstorms on Friday, a high of 86. A 70% chance of rain and thunderstorms on Saturday with a high of 87. Then about a 30% chance of rain and thunderstorms on Sunday with a high near 90. Looking at next week, last few days of June, start of the Hart County Fair. We'll be into the lower and mid-90s for Monday and Tuesday.

0: This is what matters. This is beyond X's and O's. This is the difference mutual respect makes. This is what character looks like. This is what defines us in Kentucky. This is sportsmanship. School sports. It's not the outcome that matters most, but the way the games are played. This message presented by the Kentucky High School Athletic Association and the Kentucky High School Athletic Directors Association.
1: I'm Ted Lindner. President Trump met with the Secretary General of the Alliance, Mark Rutte, at the White House on Wednesday. The president saying he just wants one thing from NATO.
2: I just want their loyalty. We don't need their money. We don't need anything. We have the most powerful military in the world by far. But I just want loyalty. You know, we're so loyal to them.
1: Wednesday's meeting comes ahead of next month's NATO summit in Turkey. And tragedy in Venezuela as a pair of powerful earthquakes rocked the country. A magnitude 7.2 quake struck first, roughly 100 miles west of Caracas, followed by a 7.5 magnitude quake just minutes later. Acting Venezuelan President Rodriguez saying at least 32 people are dead, over 700 are injured. President Trump posting on Truth Social saying that the U.S. stands ready, willing, and able to help. 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
4: I went to the doctor, and I wanted to make sure that I was okay for the road. The doctor did a blood test, a stress test, and blood pressure, and they were really good. Now, the doctor looked at me shocked. She goes, "These numbers are good." She goes, "Did you know you're allergic to wheat?" I did not know that. The next time one of my friends call me and say, "John, we're going wheat picking. Would you like to come?" I'll have to say no. Then I thought, wait a minute, maybe I should ask questions. Wheat is flour. I said, "What does this wheat thing mean?" She said, "Do you eat a lot of gluten?" I,

0: don't know what gluten is, but yes, I would say yes. I think I'm mostly gluten, to be honest with you. I don't know. And she gave me a book of things that have gluten in it. You know what has gluten in it? Everything! I didn't take it well. Have you tried gluten-free stuff? It needs gluten. Then I tried some gluten-free bread. I immediately asked for gluten spread so that I might reintroduce the gluten. I hope they make I Can't Believe It's Not Gluten. The gluten-free bread doesn't toast. It broke the toaster.
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4: Warmer today. We'll continue to warm up over the next several days in the forecast. Mostly sunny for your Thursday. 87 for the afternoon high here. And then for Thursday night, a 40% chance of rain and thunderstorms with a low of 69. A 60% chance of rain and thunderstorms on Friday, a high of 86. A 70% chance of rain and thunderstorms on Saturday with a high of 87. Then about a 30% chance of rain and thunderstorms on Sunday with a high near 90. Looking at next week, last few days of June, start of the Hart County Fair. We'll be into the lower and mid-90s for Monday and Tuesday.

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2: I'm Sue Guzman. Secretary of State Marco Rubio says the U.S. is sending search teams, medical resources, and humanitarian aid to Venezuela after a pair of powerful earthquakes. Acting President Delcy Rodriguez says at least 32 people are dead, 700 injured in the 7.2 and 7.5 magnitude earthquakes. Senate Republicans holding a new vote on the War Powers Act, and this time voting it down after President Trump told them Wednesday that its passage hurt peace negotiations with Iran. The president formally kicking off celebrations for America's 250th anniversary Wednesday night with a rally in the National Mall.
3: Tonight, as we stand on the edge of our 250th year of independence, I am thrilled to declare that America is back.
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2: I want to be that old couple. I want to be that old guy walking behind his wife going, "It's hot, where are we going?" That guy's earned his stripes. I like a couple that's been together so long they can start a fight without talking. She can just look at him. He'll go, "Don't start that, not here." That's love. They say married men live longer. I think it just feels that way. My dad is starting to come unglued a little bit. He's using the wrong words to describe stuff, and he's convinced he's right. So we took him to the candle store. He walks into a store full of people, goes, "Smells like incest in here." I took him to the heart doctor for a checkup. He comes out. I go, "How'd it go?" He goes, "Ah, they put them wires on my chest. Gave me a KGB. I'm clear." I say, "You live long enough, you watch your parents become children again." My dad's 67. My son is 7. I took them to Disney World. They are the same person.
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4: Warmer today. We'll continue to warm up over the next several days in the forecast. Mostly sunny for your Thursday. 87 for the afternoon high here. And then for Thursday night, a 40% chance of rain and thunderstorms with a low of 69. A 60% chance of rain and thunderstorms on Friday, a high of 86. A 70% chance of rain and thunderstorms on Saturday with a high of 87. Then about a 30% chance of rain and thunderstorms on Sunday with a high near 90. Looking at next week, last few days of June, start of the Hart County Fair. We'll be into the lower and mid-90s for Monday and Tuesday.

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1: Fox News, I'm Ted Lindner. Tragedy in Venezuela as a pair of powerful earthquakes have rocked the country. A magnitude 7.2 quake struck first, roughly 100 miles west of Caracas, followed by a 7.5 magnitude quake just minutes later, according to the U.S. Geological Survey. Acting Venezuelan President Rodriguez says at least 32 people are dead and over 700 injured. President Trump posting on Truth Social saying the U.S. stands ready, willing, and able to help. And the president meeting with the Secretary General of the Alliance, Mark Rutte, at the White House on Wednesday. The president saying he just wants one thing from NATO.
2: I just want their loyalty. We don't need their money. We don't need anything. We have the most powerful military in the world by far. But I just want loyalty. You know, we're so loyal to them.
1: Wednesday's meeting comes ahead of next month's NATO summit in Turkey. 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
3: My dad loved us. He just didn't care about our general happiness or self-esteem. I remember one time we were really little kids. I have two sisters and a brother, and all four of us were in a family car ride for 3 hours. My dad was driving, going down the highway, and in the distance, we see a McDonald's. We see the golden arches, and we got so excited. We started chanting, McDonald's, McDonald's, and my dad pulled into the drive-thru, and we started cheering. And then he ordered one black coffee for himself. And kept driving. And you know, as mad as that made me as a little kid, in retrospect, that is the funniest thing I have ever seen in my entire life. How perfect is that? He had a van load of little kids, and he got black coffee. The one thing from McDonald's no child could enjoy.
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5: Warmer today. We'll continue to warm up over the next several days in the forecast. Mostly sunny for your Thursday. 87 for the afternoon high here. And then for Thursday night, a 40% chance of rain and thunderstorms with a low of 69. A 60% chance of rain and thunderstorms on Friday, a high of 86. A 70% chance of rain and thunderstorms on Saturday with a high of 87. Then about a 30% chance of rain and thunderstorms on Sunday with a high near 90. Looking at next week, last few days of June, start of the Hart County Fair. We'll be into the lower and mid-90s for Monday and Tuesday.

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2: Fox News, I'm Sue Guzman. Acting Venezuela President Delcy Rodriguez says at least 32 people are dead, 700 injured in a 7.2 and 7.5 magnitude earthquakes. These twin figures expected to rise. Secretary of State Marco Rubio says the U.S. is sending search teams, medical resources, and humanitarian aid. President Trump headlining Freedom 250's Great American State Fair Wednesday night after artists dropped out of the event, telling supporters he's restored faith in the country.
3: Tonight, as we stand on the edge of our 250th year of independence, I am thrilled to declare that America is back.
2: Senate Republicans holding a new vote on the War Powers Act, this time voting it down after President Trump told them yesterday that its passage is hurting peace negotiations with Iran. 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
8: Wow, you sound fantastic. You have great energy. I'm excited to be here. I had a couple of Red Bulls before the show. Yeah, they said Red Bull gives you wings. I'm like, nah, it gives me heart palpitations and the shakes. I like it, though. I don't even care how it tastes. Right? I feel like every time I'm drinking one, someone will tell me how bad it tastes while I'm drinking it. Obviously, I don't care. I'm like, bro, I know it tastes like Skittles and pennies. Doesn't it? It's sort of fruity, kind of metallic. It's like eating sweet tarts and drinking out of the sprinklers when you're a kid. Sometimes I have those five-hour energy shots. You ever have those? Yeah, those are fantastic, like one at a time. Yeah, two's a real bad idea. I'll tell you why the math doesn't add up the way you think it might. I took two one time like an idiot. I was like, oh, five-hour energy plus five-hour energy. I should be looking at about 10 hours of energy. That is not how that works out at all. Yeah, just so you know, you don't get 10 hours of energy. What you get is like a 45-minute panic attack.
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3: This is Kentucky Farm Bureau's across Kentucky. There are now a dozen cases of animals infected with New World screwworm in the U.S., 11 in Texas, one in New Mexico. Kentucky Agriculture Commissioner Jonathan Chell says the Commonwealth is on guard for the pest.
4: What is being done in Kentucky is we at the Kentucky Department of Agriculture are supporting our USDA Secretary and President Trump's 5-point plan to combat the screwworm problem that we have. Our Kentucky Department of Agriculture state veterinarian has imposed additional movement restrictions and inspections on animals coming from infected states. And these restrictions are posted on our KDA website. We're working with our state and federal agriculture and wildlife and public health partners to develop these comprehensive, cohesive response strategies if the pest is detected in Kentucky.
3: Detailed information on import restrictions for the Commonwealth available at the KDA's website. That's KYAGR.com. This is Across Kentucky.
5: Okay, gang. So, chances are there'll never be an emergency ever, ever again.
6: Mm-hmm.
5: But just in case, let's talk about a plan.
6: Okay.
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15: Warmer today. We'll continue to warm up over the next several days in the forecast. Mostly sunny for your Thursday. 87 for the afternoon high here. And then for Thursday night, a 40% chance of rain and thunderstorms with a low of 69. A 60% chance of rain and thunderstorms on Friday, a high of 86. A 70% chance of rain and thunderstorms on Saturday with a high of 87. Then about a 30% chance of rain and thunderstorms on Sunday with a high near 90. Looking at next week, last few days of June, start of the Hart County Fair. We'll be into the lower and mid-90s for Monday and Tuesday.

Friends, here's a folk song that's been handed down through the years. It tells a story of a young man who died for the love of a girl named Barbara Allen.

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1: Good morning. I'm Chris Jesse. Lori Houchins and Dwayne Forbes are off. Fox News is coming up next as we get into this next hour.
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1: News. I'm CJ Papa. Scores are dead and injured. First responders in Venezuela using their hands, digging through the rubble.
2: Two powerful back-to-back earthquakes in Venezuela. Rescue teams working around the clock trying to reach people still trapped in the rubble. The 7.2 and 7.5 magnitude earthquakes caused buildings to collapse in the capital city, Caracas, and can be felt as far away as Brazil's Amazon, more than 1,000 miles away.
1: Fox's Ashley Strohmeyer. Talks between the U.S. and Iran will resume next week. That from the Pakistan Foreign Ministry. The big issues on the table remain Iran's nuclear program and the Strait of Hormuz. Opening night for the Great American State Fair, President Trump the headliner.
3: We're once again putting a thing called America first.
1: With a massive 60-day exposition across the National Mall in D.C., America's listening to Fox News.
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6: For Thursday, it is June 25th, and from the Studio 101 News Desk, I'm Chris Jesse. A Glasgow man is charged after a vehicle pursuit Tuesday night. Glasgow police observed a speeding vehicle crossing the center line while headed westbound on New Bowling Green Road. After police attempted to stop the vehicle, a high-speed chase began, reaching more than 100 miles per hour. Police lost visual contact and terminated the pursuit. The driver, identified as 38-year-old Owen Crane, came back into Glasgow and turned onto Carroll Nicely Drive, a road with no outlet. After coming to a stop, he ran into a wooded area. Police located Crane, and he was taken to T.J. Sampson Community Hospital before being booked at Barron County Detention Center on numerous traffic violations related to that chase. Kentucky State Police is recruiting for the next academy training round. Applications are now open for Cadet Class 108 via the Kentucky State Police online portal. The starting annual salary for a state police trooper is $71,000. A press release from KSP says for the first time in the agency's history, cadets will receive mileage reimbursement while traveling to and from the academy. The agency has also revamped its academy training schedule and is expected to begin in May of 2027. For this class, the session will feature a new 22-week curriculum structure, allowing cadets extended weekend breaks to visit home during training while still maintaining the agency's long-standing standards. Cadets without prior law enforcement experience will complete more than 1,000 hours of classroom and field study. Training covers constitutional, juvenile, and traffic law, along with crisis response, criminal investigations, and community relations. Recruits will also receive instruction in weapons use, first aid, high-speed pursuits, crowd control, hazardous materials handling, and implicit bias education, according to the agency. Applications must be submitted to the KSP recruitment branch by the close of business on October 14th to be considered for KSP Cadet Class number 108. 90 plus is in our forecast as we close out June and head toward July. Details are coming up here in just a couple of minutes.
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6: 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Dog vouchers are $50 and cat vouchers are $35 and include a rabies vaccine if needed. A limited number of vouchers are available for vet services, but there is no limit on Barren River Animal Welfare Association cat vouchers. You must be a Hart County resident over the age of 18 to purchase a voucher at the event. Area shelters are overwhelmed with unwanted litters, so please help control the pet population, get them spay or neutered, and again, come out, be a part of this ARC event on Saturday at Munfordville First United Methodist Church. Spay and neuter and rabies vouchers will be available. 71-year-old Lillian Mae Taylor of Summershade passed away Tuesday at T.J. Sampson Community Hospital. A funeral service is scheduled for 5 this evening at Butler Funeral Home in Edmonton, with burial to follow in Buck Hill Cemetery, and visitation is from 10 a.m. until service time at Butler Funeral Home. 63-year-old Tammy McCorkle-Keltner of Greene County passed away last Wednesday at Norton Audubon Hospital in Louisville. A visitation is scheduled from 9 until noon Friday at Coward and Parrott Funeral Home, with a graveside service to follow in Keltner Family Cemetery. 50-year-old Wendy DeWanda Murphy Payne, a native of Greene County, passed away Tuesday in Louisville. A private funeral service will be conducted under the direction of Gupton Landrum Funeral Home, and burial will be in Liberty Separate Baptist Church Cemetery. Well, the Cincinnati Reds were able to put up a little more offense on Wednesday evening, but it wasn't enough as the Brewers sweep the Reds at Great American Ballpark. 6-5 puts the Reds at 37-42 now on the year, dropping below 500 even further. The Reds in the bottom of that Central Division, still the best division in baseball, but a tough spot for the Reds to be in now, losing 3 in a row to the division leaders. Reds off today. They head to Pittsburgh to take on the Pirates this weekend. Game 1 tomorrow night here on WLOC Sports. Rain and thunderstorm chances here to close out the work week. Again, hotter next week. Forecast details are next.
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6: Mostly sunny today, warmer, 87 for the high, then increasing clouds tonight, a low of 68. A 60% chance of rain and thunderstorms tomorrow with a high of 87. Those storms will be most prevalent tomorrow afternoon into tomorrow evening. Severe weather is likely further to our north and northwest, along a lot of the same areas that have been hammered over the past couple of weeks into Indiana and Illinois. Hopefully those folks get some relief, certainly. All right, for Friday night, a 70% chance of rain and thunderstorms, 72 for the low. Saturday at 80. 80% chance of rain and thunderstorms with a high of 87. And then Sunday, a 20% chance of showers and thunderstorms with a high in the lower 90s. A stalled out front's going to give us these shower and thunderstorm chances for the next few days, but it is going to get hot into next week. Monday, sunny, a high in the lower to mid 90s. Guidance for Tuesday, Wednesday right now putting us into the mid 90s with heat index values above 100. So we'll play this one by ear, but right now it certainly looks like it's going to be warm as we close out the month of June and head into next work week. All right, mostly clear, 61 now. Studio 101 Sports with Scott Fitzgerald and the Kentucky News Network. Coming up right after this, stay with us on this Thursday morning.
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12: It is Thursday, June 25th. Let's talk sports. Kentucky, how are you? I'm Scott Fitzgerald. Let's start with the round ball. Kentucky's Otega Owe is officially headed to the NBA. The Wildcat star was selected by Oklahoma City with the 41st overall pick in the second round. He becomes Kentucky's second draft pick this year, joining Jaden Quaintance, who went 20th to San Antonio. Owe scored more than 1,200 points in just two seasons at Kentucky. And the University of Louisville's Ryan Conwell became the Cardinals' second NBA draft pick this week. He was selected 37th. By also Oklahoma. And Owe will join Louisville's Ryan Conwell. He was picked at 37th by Oklahoma City. He averaged nearly 19 points per game in his lone season under head coach Pat Kelsey. Turning now to baseball at Great American Ballpark last night.
13: Continues to warm. Steer stroke, deep right center. Mitchell way back.
12: Spencer Steer knocked in his 13th home run of the year while scoring Ellie De La Cruz in the eighth. But again, the rally falls short. The Reds drop a heartbreaker 6-5 to division-leading Milwaukee. They've lost 14 of their last 21 and sit 12.5 games out of first place. The Brewers continue to be a thorn in the Reds' side as to why. Even skipper Terry Francona is scratching his head.
14: Yeah, I mean, we had a real good chance early. We had bases loaded. Second, third, nobody out in base and couldn't score. And we battled back. And I'd rather give ourselves chances. I mean, I know we left a lot on. It's better than not having anybody on. God, we were, you know, talking through all the strategy in the ninth. One of the things me and Freddie kind of is we thought it'd be hard to double up Dane. That's exactly what happened.
12: Now, there is some good news. However, ace Hunter Green is expected to make one more rehab start at AAA Louisville before potentially rejoining the rotation. Next up, though, the Reds. Well, they take on the Pirates tomorrow at PNC Park. Andrew Abbott set to get the nod. And it's all systems go at Churchill Downs for Saturday's $2 million Grade 1 Stephen Foster. Sovereignty is your 6-5 morning line favorite. I'm Scott Fitzgerald.
5: This is the Kentucky News Network.
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6: 3, 2, 1. Well, as Lori likes to call it, it's Little Friday. Thursday morning with Chris Jesse solo. Lori off this week. Dwayne will join you for Swap Shop at 8, maybe a few minutes before. Hang out with us on this ride into work. It'll be warmer today. Another nice day before the rain comes in tomorrow, so enjoy if you got to get stuff done.
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That's right. Lots of fun with us country folk. Welcome to a little Friday, Thursday morning. Again, as Miss Lori Houchins likes to term them. Lori not here this week. She's living it up in the sun or eating Cheetos, watching TV on the couch. I don't know. Either way, sounds wonderful to me. Sometimes you just need a vacation to get away. You don't need a vacation to go. Although that's nice. But yeah, I'm fine. I'm a do-nothinger. Even when we go on vacation, I'm fine with sitting and doing nothing. Because I'm always doing something when I'm not on vacation. To sit down and just watch the world go by is very relaxing to me. But I don't know. Hey, different strokes, different folks. Folks go on vacation. They've got a chocket full of an itinerary. That sounds horrible to me. I know there are, somebody might get this reference, the Danny Tanners of the world, who would go and then they would pass out a page-long itinerary with everything you're going to do on the family trip. Now, just go. Just be there. I'll watch the world go by. That's what Tim McGraw song says. All I want to do is watch the world go by. All right, well, again, it's Thursday morning, 6:27 the time as you head out, 61 degrees. A couple of notes to pass along here for you. Caverna Schools having a special called board meeting, 5 o'clock this evening, Central Time, obviously. Central Office, let's see, on the agenda, a lot of routine business. I don't know. Maybe this is a rescheduled normal type meeting that they had to do a special called meeting to get the timing in on. But again, they've got a lot of routine business on here. Board minutes from the past meeting. So I feel like, again, this is kind of a regular session meeting that has been just moved, and so therefore it has to be called a special called meeting according to the agenda here. So a lot of routine stuff, but go be a part of your Board of Education. You want to know what's going on in your school system? If you're a Caverna district person, if you're a Caverna district human, go be a part of that. They've sent Cram the Cruiser information to us. Oh my gosh, I'm like, I'm not ready for back to school yet. We got to turn the corner. We got to get around to what, next week, next weekend, the 4th of July, before I start cramming cruisers. But right after that, Friday, July 17th, we'll be doing that. That's for Caverna. And then July 11th, even earlier, for Hart County Family Resource Centers. We're cramming cruisers already. So, again, that's right around the corner. We'll talk more about that, again, as we put the 4th behind us. But let's look forward to next week, first of all. Remember, the 4th of July falls on Saturday this year. So July 3rd. Next Friday, 1 week from tomorrow, will be the observed holiday in many instances for federal government, state government, local

local government offices, banks, that kind of stuff. They'll all be observing the 4th on the 3rd, with the holiday being officially on a Saturday. So, all right. Mentioned in the news, but I'll mention this again, ARC, Animal Rescue Care, doing that spay and neuter voucher event this Saturday at Munfordville First United Methodist Church on 88, just out from the high school, headed toward Hardyville from Munfordville. 10 a.m. to noon, they have dog and cat vouchers. They have limited numbers for vet services. Vouchers that are good at vet services. Limited number of those vouchers. However, no limit on Barren River Animal Welfare Association cat vouchers. And I'm no vet. I don't know. I have wondered, just as a curiosity, why Barren River Animal Welfare Association will do cat spay and neutering, but not dog spay and neutering. I don't know that they won't, but the vouchers are always for cats at Brawa. So I'm always curious about that. I need to ask somebody that knows, right? You must be a Hart County resident, by the way, to participate in this weekend's event and to buy a voucher at the event from ARC. Again, that's at Munfordville First United Methodist Church, 10 a.m. to noon this Saturday. Help control the pet population. Have your pets spayed or neutered. Goodbye, everybody. Hart County Veterans Association, looking forward to a big 4th of July, their first ever laser show. They're calling it Hart County's first ever laser show. Pew, pew, pew. Need to get my Star Wars soundtrack out for this. To celebrate America's 250th birthday. Yeah, this will be a ramped up 4th of July for that reason. Glad it's on a Saturday. Supporting Hart County Veterans July 4th. Bring your friends, bring your family. Lights, laughter, fireworks, unforgettable memories. Veterans Association Grounds in Rowlett's, 3324 South Dixie Highway is the address if you need that. Just south of the golf course at Rowlett's. Performances, music performances, afternoon into the evening for fireworks. Top Shelf, Mac, Mason Gentry, Jody Self, Angela Singh, and Gary Puckett. I'll take the stage. Food trucks, other vendors will be on site. Gates open at 2 that Saturday afternoon. And admission is for free. Admission is free. Visit Hart County Veterans Association's Facebook page for details, updates on the event, and more information. And if you want to set up and be a vendor on 4th of July, the Hart County Veterans Association, big shindig, give them a call there. I thought I had a phone number. I don't. Visit their Facebook page. Again, they're very responsive, I see, on their messaging. So just get in touch with them there if you want to be a vendor and set up on site that July 4th. Cave Cities, or Horse Caves, Arts and Sciences Summer Camp. 2 weeks of that coming up, July 8th, July 13th, for kids 5 to 12. 8:30 to noon 30, 12:30 every day, every weekday. 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Productive! Instead of just sitting at home. Parents used to say, you're eating us out of house and home, boy. Tater chips and the Dr. Pepper didn't last long during the summer. All right. Watching Price is Right and Springer. Oh, good summer days. CMT, back in the days they actually played videos. Hart County Farmers Market is open on Friday. Be open tomorrow 3 to 6 next to the Sheriff's Department. Local produce, baked goods, honey meats, even food trucks come out from time to time. I think some of those are more likely on Tuesday when they do 8 to 1 on Tuesdays for the Farmers Market. But tomorrow, Farmers Market 3 to 6, Munfordville. Upton Farmers Market also 3 to 6 Eastern Time tomorrow at in Upton. It's next to Ryder's Market. 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All right. 4th of July is being celebrated with Munfordville Sports Complex. They're having a fireworks show, so come on out and be a part of that if you're looking for something to do. Cave City having their fireworks show on Friday night, July 3rd. I'll let you divide some of this up. And I kind of like the holiday weekends like this, right? Even on Christmas or something, you kind of feel a little less squeezed. Maybe folks are more inclined to do something on off the day, actual day, since it's a weekend or maybe bleeding into the weekend. Cave City doing their fireworks show Friday night, July 3rd.
Food trucks, music, games begins at 6, fireworks at dusk. Cave Area Conference Center, the great staging event for this one. Cave City's fireworks show July 3rd. Looking forward to that. For fireworks around, I know the Hart County Fair is going on, so, that always is a draw for the area. Just a lot of stuff to do, and folks have to just make a plan and plan these events. I don't know so much as they dance around each other, but it's hard to schedule and, make it consistent with the community. I always hear a lot of rhetoric. You see it on Facebook. Why did they do this on this date? And so-and-so is actually doing this on this date. Why'd they do it the same day? They just have to pick a day. And if they're going to do it, do it. And you as a consumer, so to speak, has an opportunity or choice to go or whichever one or place or both if you can to split your time. So it's hard to do all of that, make it coordinate, make it all work out right. Again, Hart County Fair starts Monday. Actually, the events start on Saturday, if you look at the full program. And then Monday, more events. Tuesday starts the carnival portion of the Hart County Fair. Tuesday through Saturday of next week is the carnival. $12 is admission to get into the fair, and all of the events, all the shows, the pageants, even the rides, everything is included, except for the food. You got to pay for that. But everything as far as admission goes is included with your $12 gate fee, all right? $10 on Saturday night, July 4th. That's family night. And I read that a number of times in the fair booklet to be sure I got it right. July 4th is listed at HartCountyFairKY.com, where you can download your own book if you want to. And you can find on Facebook, go to Hart County Fairgrounds is the Facebook page that will update the fair stuff there. So Hart County Fairgrounds for that one. But find them and HartCountyFairKY.com. Get your fair book. You can have all the listed events there on your phone. All right. Carnival's Tuesday through Saturday next week. $12 to get you in through the week. And we'll see as part of the Hart County Fair. It's going to be warm in typical fair fashion, so it'll feel just right as the sun goes down, sets on the fairgrounds area there between Rowlett's and Munfordville. Truck pulling, tractor pulling, pageants. Never wanted to put on makeup in a pageant. They've got nice, I guess, air-conditioned rooms there in the pavilion to do that, but the time of the year. All right, we'll take the break, 6:36. I've got a history lesson for you when we come back on this Thursday morning. Your forecast in detail, too, next on this Thursday. Little Friday, right in.

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5: Speaking of problems, I read this. Apparently the Israelis and Palestinians are not getting along. What the? I don't know how they're going to solve their issues. They've tried violence. That hasn't worked. But you know what they haven't tried? And I think it's worth a shot. They haven't tried a good dad. Because a good dad can solve a problem in 30 seconds. I say we send a good dad over there. What in the hell is going on over here? Well, he started it. No, he started. I don't care who started it. Knock it off. Why are you fighting anyway? Well, this is mine. No, it's mine. How about if it was neither of yours? Would you like that? How about if I took it away from both of you? You don't like that so much. Figure out how to share it. Give each other a kiss and a hug. Say you love each other. Get a good night's sleep. We're going to have a great day tomorrow.
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6: The blunt, observational comedies of Brian Regan. All right, Studio 101 weather. Heading out the door this morning. We're looking at sunshine today. Warmer than it was yesterday. A little more humid, too. We're going to flip back around to that southerly flow. 87 for the high. Kind of a stalled front. Going to give us some rain, thunderstorm chances over the next few days anyway. Tonight, increasing clouds, 68, and then a 60% chance of rain and thunderstorms tomorrow. 87 for the high. Thunderstorms going to be most likely tomorrow afternoon, tomorrow evening. We'll keep an eye on that. Severe weather should be off to our north and northwest again. But again, may see some training thunderstorms, heavy rains, actually flooding potential maybe for the northern half of our listing area, maybe the highest concern element of weather for the weekend here. All right, after tomorrow's 60% chance of rain, 87 again for the high, 70% chance of rain, thunderstorms tomorrow night, a low of 72. And then Saturday, an 80% chance of rain with a high once again of 87. Sunday, a slight chance of rain and thunderstorms lingering around, lower 90s for a high. And then things really kick in Monday with the heat, sunny, lower to mid 90s. Guidance for Tuesday and Wednesday also showing me right now mid 90s for highs and perhaps heat index values We'll throw in the humidity and factor that into about 100 plus for the heat index as we head toward the middle part of next week. So look forward to that, all right? It is 61 as you head out the door right now, 6:42 the time. History lesson on this June 25th. Lori Houchin's off today. Dwayne will join us at 8. I'm solo until then. Day 176 of the year. On this date, war broke out in Korea as forces from the communist north invaded the south. The conflict would last for over 3 years, bring an estimated 4 million deaths. Wow. 3/4 of them civilians in the Korean conflict. 1950. 1876, the Battle of Little Bighorn, also known as Custer's Last Stand, took place in the Montana Territory. As many as 100 Native Americans were killed in that battle, as were 268 attached to the 7th Cavalry Regiment, including George Armstrong Custer and Mark Kellogg, the first Associated Press reporter to die in the line of duty. AP reporters, 1876. In danger. All right. 1938, the Fair Labor Standards Act of 1938 was set into place. It set a minimum wage, guaranteed overtime pay, and a ban of oppressive child labor. That was signed into law by then-President Franklin D. Roosevelt. 1938, the year there. The Fair Labor Standards Act of 38. 1947, The Diary of a Young Girl. The title, The Personal Journal of Anne Frank, a German-born Jewish girl who hid with her family from Nazis in Amsterdam during World War II. It was first published on this date in 1947. The Diary of a Young Girl, of course, The Diary of Anne Frank, as it's popularly titled, and I think been depicted in film as The Diary of Anne Frank. 1990, U.S. Supreme Court. In a case where the Missouri Department of Health was basically being challenged here, its first right to die decision, the Supreme Court issued the first right to die decision. They ruled 5-4 that family members could be barred from ending the lives of persistently comatose relatives who had not made their wishes known conclusively. We read that again. 5-4, the ruling that a family member could be barred from ending the lives of persistently comatose relatives who had not made their wishes known conclusively. So, I guess it meant hospitals could override or not accept the orders of family members. 1990, the year there. And of course, at that time, Dr. Kevorkian and some of that talk was certainly going on at that point. Right to die cases, assisted suicides for chronically ill patients and that kind of thing. And still today, we don't, I guess, hear about it in the news as much, but those debates live on. 2021, a former Minneapolis police officer, Derek Chauvin, sentenced to 22.5 years in prison for the murder of George Floyd, a man whose death led some to the biggest protest against racial injustice in the U.S. had seen in generations. That was 2021. That's our history list as we flip it to birthdays now on page 2, as Paul Harvey would say. Carly Simon today turns 83. Carly Simon, 83. Looking down here, anticipation, haven't got time for the pain, nobody does it better, the right thing to do. That's the way I've always heard it should be. You belong to me. And this one, perhaps, if you wanted to call it a signature tune.
7: Son of a gun.
6: Indeed, son. You're so vain. We'll play the song in its fullness coming up here in just a few minutes, so hang tight. I'm just going to give you a little tease of it. Others on the birthday list today, actor, comedian Jimmy Walker, Dynamite, is 79 today. Supreme Court Justice Sonia Sotomayor is 72 today. Actor, writer, comedian Ricky Gervais is 65. Been instrumental in a lot of shows that you probably don't realize, and certainly behind the scenes, The Office, the British version, and as it moved to the U.S., very instrumental in that, too. 65, Ricky Gervais today. Actor Angela Kinsley. Angela from The Office is 55 today. Mindy Kaling had a birthday yesterday. Angela today. So, and Ricky Gervais, a lot of Office birthdays here in June. And Linda Cardinelli is 51, actress. That's my birthday list from the celebrity pool. Let me flip it over to the local celebrity square. A lot of names on here today. There's plenty of room for others, though. If you want to call me up at 270-786-4400, we can add to it. Courtney King, happy birthday. Mike Clymer, happy birthday to Mike. Thanks for the call yesterday for that birthday ad. Bobby Thompson's having a birthday today, as is Marcus Thompson. I've got William Newberry on the list. Nathan Rutledge is on the birthday list. Ava Hughes, it's Dwayne's granddaughter, Natalie's daughter here. Happy birthday to little Ava. And then a anniversary today for Greg and Jamie Dennison. So there's our list for this 25th day of June. If you've got more, again, feel free to call us up. I'll add to the list at 270-786-4400, 270-786-4400. All right. Come back. We'll National Day calendar it up as we head towards 7 o'clock on this Thursday morning. As Lori, who we missed greatly this week, would call it Little Friday. Getting you ready for the weekend. 649. 61 as you head out the door. Clear skies.
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14: This is Matt Jones with Kentucky Sports Radio. 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

0: All right, Thursday Up at Adam. What are we celebrating today? Today, I had to look a couple of these up. We'll start off with National Leon Day. National Leon Day. Now, I don't know if my mother-in-law is listening this morning. But she listens quite frequently, and I'll not divulge any secrets from the members of our family I know who do this, and I don't think Meemaw appreciates it, but Meemaw's my mother-in-law, by the way. She has a Christmas ornament or display. It's not really an ornament, but it's a Christmas setting that she puts out during the holidays, and it has Noel. It's little blocks, N-O-E-L, Noel, right? Well, it never fails. In the holidays, you go into Meemaw and Pawpaw's house, and somebody has reversed the L and the N, and it is Leon instead of Noel. I think I know who, and there's, Meemaw, for your information, there's more than one culprit here, by the way. But this is National Leon Day that has to do exactly with this. Leon Day marks the 25th of June as 6 months away. Today is 6 months from Christmas. If you didn't know that, we're halfway to Christmas, Lori Houchins. Leon, spelled backwards, is Noel, marking the day for crafters to begin planning their homemade gifts and decorations for the holiday season. Did you know that? Yeah. 6 months out, let's start planning. Walmart's already got their planogram. Lowe's has already got their planogram done for the holidays. You'll see Halloween stuff out before you know it. The 4th of July stuff's already on clearance. By the time we get to Halloween, Christmas stuff will be here. Halloween will already be on clearance and gone. That's the way it works, right? Homemade projects take planning and time. Crafters put their effort into designs, creating customized gifts for their loved ones. One-of-a-kind items are often appreciated for their thoughtfulness and ingenuity. National Leon Day serves as a reminder to get the crafting items you need and make those homemade gifts. Besides, never too soon to start for Christmas. I don't mind. People get in all up in arms. They say, it seems like it gets earlier every year. Well, it seems like that, but it really doesn't. They've been doing this for a long time, and, I mean, we're not doing Christmas right now yet, so that kind of busts that theory that it gets earlier every year. Just seems like it. I know it does seem like that. Crafters, get your holiday guns ready, too. Here's the other thing that caught my attention. Start planning your ugly sweaters now to beat the crowds. I don't know anybody's rushing to get ugly sweater materials, but whatever you need to make an ugly sweater, because I love me some ugly sweater contests at the holidays. Maybe a winter holiday June party, Leon party, I don't know. Apparently it's a big thing in some places. So today is National Leon Day. Spell backwards is Noel, or spell forwards is Noel. Today is 6 months away from Christmas. All right, what else is on this national holiday, national calendar celebration list? National Bomb Pop Day. You know what a bomb pop is, right? They're those, I was going to call them suckers. They're not suckers. Ice cream bars or ice popsicles. There we go. Why can't I think of the word popsicle? Popsicles. They're usually red, white, and blue, kind of shaped like a rocket. They're kind of ridged, you know. You've seen them. They're bigger than your average Kool-Aid popsicle. But it's National Bomb Pop Day. See those a lot around 4th of July. Ice cream trucks. Pop it over the kids, that kind of thing. It's National Strawberry Parfait Day. Like, I don't know by definition what makes a parfait a proper parfait. It's a lot of stuff in a cup, usually. I know that. I don't mind them, but I always say this about desserts that I don't mind. If I'm going to pick, I'm going to pick something else, you know. I'm going to have the calories anyway. It's National Handshake Day. Are we back to fully shaking hands again? Are we? The pandemic made that so awkward. I remember a very awkward moment I had with someone right as this thing started. We were still meeting and still doing stuff. Matter of fact, it was a wedding. And I reached out to shake someone's hand. I knew them by name, but didn't know them, you know. And they said, they literally said to me, I'm not shaking your hand. And they said it just like that. I'm not shaking your hand. And then they kind of, like, gave the fist bump thing. And I still see, occasionally, you know, people do the fist bump thing. I don't mind shaking people's hands, but I've always, after, you know, and we go to, I don't know, church, you shake a ton of everybody's hand in the building. I mean, I got no problem with, as we walk by, and our church has, the Germ-X, the hand sanitizers. We've got, I think, 4 windows down every side of the church. Every windowsill has a little bottle of Germ-X or whatever in the side on the windowsill. I have no problem with doing that after I shake hands. And I mean, it's not, I don't see it as offensive or anything else. So, but I don't care to shake hands. I'm fine with that. But I hope everybody's back to that. I don't know. There's still some people that have that, I guess, desire not to. Again, I'll do it, and I'm glad to do it. Want to, but I'm also going to wash my hands before I eat and that kind of thing afterwards. For me and you. All right, let's see. It's National Handshake Day, so shake somebody's hand today. And it's National Catfish Day. I'm not a... Lori and I both are not seafood people. And that's fine, right? I want steak and taters. That's my thing. I love chicken, too. Like turkey. I'm just not a seafood person. But I do like one specific, I mean, very specific fish place. And everybody tells me the same thing when I say this, what I'm about to say. I always say, I do love Bully's fish. I don't know if it's truly catfish. I don't really even care. They call it Bully's catfish. There have been people who say, that ain't really catfish. I'm like, I don't know what it is. They say it is. I don't care. It's good. I dip it in ketchup enough, I really can't taste the fish. It's more like the breading, the fish, and the ketchup together. That's me. I don't like the tartar sauce. But I will eat Bully's catfish, and then they will say, well, you ain't never tried it here, and you ain't never tried it there. And I'm like, yes, I have. I've tried fish everywhere. And I mean, the only place I want to get it is Bully's. And I don't know why. I've always been that way. But it's National Catfish Day, so if you want to catch one, that's fine. If you want to fillet and fry one, it's fine. Have some catfish today on National Catfish Day. I'll tell you this. It's Friday Fish Day. A lot of, right? I guess they put it on a Friday, maybe on purpose. I don't know. But the wigwam will be smelling of fish day here shortly, if not already, as they get ready for. So if you're looking for something today for lunch, give Margaret and Mike Slaughter a plug real quick and say, head on out to the wigwams and have you some fish today for lunch out at the wigwams. I'm still going to have a burger because wigwam burgers make me happy. John Denver should have wrote that song. Wigwam burgers in the afternoon make me happy. All right. On that note, we'll get out of here. 7 o'clock. News is next. Lori Houtson's off this week. Dwayne Forbes will be in at 8 for Swap Shop. You got me until then. And news is next, as I mentioned. Good morning.
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0: Good morning. I'm Chris Jesse. Lori Houchins and Dwayne Forbes are off. Fox News is coming up next as we get into this next hour.
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6: I'm Gianna Gelosi. Venezuela's interim president says at least 164 people are dead after back-to-back earthquakes in the country.
7: Rescuers and first responders can be seen digging through the rubble, searching for survivors. People could be heard calling for help from the wreckage, according to reports. And buildings, of course, are without power, many reduced to rubble. Officials have completely closed the train and metro systems, and the international airport there has also been shut down after parts of the ceiling collapsed.
6: Fox's Chanley Painter, Secretary of State Marco Rubio, meeting with the King of Bahrain as Iran talks continue.
8: Marco Rubio is in the Middle East to meet with counterparts about the war and the next steps in efforts toward peace. Secretary Rubio indicated again that America prefers the diplomatic track to play out, but there are other options.
9: While we want a deal, we don't want a deal at any price.
6: Fox's Trey Yanks, America's listening to Fox News.
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0: For Thursday, it is June 25th, and from the Studio 101 News Desk, I'm Chris Jesse. A Glasgow man is charged after a vehicle pursuit Tuesday night. Glasgow police observed a speeding vehicle crossing the center line while headed westbound on New Bowling Green Road. After police attempted to stop the vehicle, a high-speed chase began, reaching more than 100 miles per hour. Police lost visual contact and terminated the pursuit. The driver, identified as 38-year-old Owen Crane, came back into Glasgow and turned onto Carroll Nicely Drive, a road with no outlet. After coming to a stop, he ran into a wooded area. Police located Crane, and he was taken to T.J. Sampson Community Hospital before being booked at Barron County Detention Center on numerous traffic violations related to that chase. Kentucky State Police is recruiting for the next academy training round. Applications are now open for Cadet Class 108 via the Kentucky State Police online portal. The starting annual salary for a state police trooper is $71,000. A press release from KSP says for the first time in the agency's history, cadets will receive mileage reimbursement while traveling to and from the academy. The agency has also revamped its academy training schedule and is expected to begin in May of 2027. For this class, the session will feature a new 22-week curriculum structure, allowing cadets extended weekend breaks to visit home during training while still maintaining the agency's long-standing standards. Cadets without prior law enforcement experience will complete more than 1,000 hours of classroom and field study. Training covers constitutional, juvenile, and traffic law, along with crisis response, criminal investigations, and community relations. Recruits will also receive instruction in weapons use, first aid, high-speed pursuits, crowd control, hazardous materials handling, and implicit bias education, according to the agency. Applications must be submitted to the KSP recruitment branch by the close of business on October 14th to be considered for KSP Cadet Class number 108. 90 plus is in our forecast as we close out June and head toward July. Details are coming up here in just a couple of minutes.
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0: Animal Rescue Care is having a spay, neuter, and rabies voucher event this Saturday at Munfordville First United Methodist Church from 10 a.m. until noon. Dog vouchers are $50 and cat vouchers are $35 and include a rabies vaccine if needed. A limited number of vouchers are available for vet services, but there is no limit on Barron River Animal Welfare Association cat vouchers. You must be a Hart County resident over the age of 18 to purchase a voucher at the event. Area shelters are overwhelmed with unwanted litters, so please help control the pet population, get them spay or neutered, and again, come out, be a part of this ARC event on Saturday at Munfordville First United Methodist Church. Spay and neuter and rabies vouchers will be available. 71-year-old Lillian May Taylor of Summershade passed away Tuesday at T.J. Sampson Community Hospital. A funeral service is scheduled for 5 this evening at Butler Funeral Home in Edmonton, with burial to follow in Buck Hill Cemetery, and visitation is from 10 a.m. until service time at Butler Funeral Home. 63-year-old Tammy McCorkle Keltner of Greene County passed away last Wednesday at Norton Audubon Hospital in Louisville. A visitation is scheduled from 9 until noon Friday at Coward and Parrott Funeral Home, with a graveside service to follow in Keltner Family Cemetery. 50-year-old Wendy DeWanda Murphy Payne, a native of Greene County, passed away Tuesday in Louisville. A private funeral service will be conducted under the direction of Gupton Landrum Funeral Home, and burial will be in Liberty Separate Baptist Church Cemetery. Well, the Cincinnati Reds were able to put up a little more offense on Wednesday evening, but it wasn't enough as the Brewers sweep the Reds at Great American Ballpark. 6-5 puts the Reds at 37-42 now on the year, dropping below 500 even further. The Reds in the bottom of that Central Division, still the best division in baseball, but a tough spot for the Reds to be in now, losing 3 in a row to the division leaders. Reds off today. They head to Pittsburgh to take on the Pirates this weekend. Game 1 tomorrow night here on WLOC Sports. Rain and thunderstorm chances here to close out the work week. Again, hotter next week. Forecast details are next.
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0: Mostly sunny today, warmer, 87 for the high, then increasing clouds tonight, a low of 68. A 60% chance of rain and thunderstorms tomorrow with a high of 87. Those storms will be most prevalent tomorrow afternoon into tomorrow evening. Severe weather is likely further to our north and northwest, along a lot of the same areas that have been hammered over the past couple of weeks into Indiana and Illinois. Hopefully those folks get some relief, certainly. All right, for Friday night, a 70% chance of rain and thunderstorms, 72 for the low. Saturday, an 80% chance of rain and thunderstorms with a high of 87. And then Sunday, a 20% chance of showers and thunderstorms with a high in the lower 90s. A stalled out front's going to give us these shower and thunderstorm chances for the next few days, but it is going to get hot into next week. Monday, sunny, a high in the lower to mid 90s. Guidance for Tuesday, Wednesday right now putting us into the mid 90s with heat index values above 100. So we'll play this one by ear, but right now it certainly looks like it's going to be warm as we close out the month of June and head into next work week. All right, mostly clear, 61 now. Studio 101 Sports with Scott Fitzgerald and the Kentucky News Network. Coming up right after this, stay with us on this Thursday morning.
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15: It is Thursday, June 25th. How are you, Kentucky? I'm Scott Fitzgerald. Let's talk round ball. Both a Kentucky Wildcat and a Louisville Cardinal are headed to the NBA to the same team. Kentucky's Ortega Oway is officially headed to the Oklahoma City Thunder as the 41st overall pick in the second round of the NBA draft. He joins Louisville Cardinal Ryan Conwell, who was picked up 37th in the draft. Oway scored more than 1,200 points in just two seasons at Kentucky. Conwell averaged nearly 19 points in his lone season at Louisville. And it was a frustrating night for the Reds last night. They stranded 9 as they dropped a heartbreaker to the Brewers 6-5 and off to Pittsburgh to take on the Pirates tomorrow. Andrew Abbott gets the nod. And just two more sleeps till the $2 million grade 1 Stephen Foster at Churchill Downs, where it's all systems go under the Twin Spires. Sovereignty is your 6-5 favorite. The White of Barrio is your second choice at 3-1. You remember he was controversially scratched in the Breeders' Cup Dirt Mile during the warm-up phase due to veterinary concerns that his connections publicly pushed back against. Have a great Thursday, Kentucky. I'm Scott.
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1: Thursday Up and Adam. Chris, Jesse, thanks for hanging out. On this Thursday morning, Lori off the day. Dwayne will be joining us here. He's been walking in somewhere in the 7 o'clock hour. He may join us for a segment here. But being at 8, certainly for Swap Shop on this Thursday morning. Final full week of June, dwindling down. Hart County Fair starts, it starts Saturday with events. And I just downloaded the fair booklet, and I don't know to what folder it went. Hang on, I'm going to try to talk and type here at the same time. To my defense, I prepped. I've just lost what I prepped. Hart County Fair KY. .com is where I'm going. And you can go there, too, by the way, to get fair information. Well, we may have to talk about that later. It's not going to cooperate with me. Fair coming up next week, but I wanted to mention this. The two of the most, asked questions that we get every year, the fair. What's it cost to get in? Well, this year's fair admission is $12. $12 to get into the Hart County Fair. It's the 140th Hart County Fair, by the way. And I've said .com, HartCountyFairKY.org. It's a .org. Maybe that'll help you out if you're trying to go to their website, too, and I'm telling you the wrong place. You can download the program there. Fair book. There we go. That's what I'm on. So, $12 to get into the fair. And once you get into the fair, all the rides are included. All the pageants, all the stuff that goes on with the fair is included. The pulls, the everything. All the events are free once you pay your admission. So, really not free. Once they're included, once you pay your admission. What's not included, obviously, is food. So, if you're going to get food, outside of that, everything else is included in your fair admission. Here's what starts tomorrow, or Saturday, I should say. Saturday, 9 a.m., the Goat and Sheep Show starts at 9 on Saturday morning. And then Monday at 10:30, the 4-H Pet and Dog Show, 7 p.m. on Monday, Miss Hart County Fair. And those events are without the carnival. Carnival rides don't start till Tuesday. Carnival rides will run Tuesday through Saturday night at the fair with all those events going on. We'll be talking about them daily as we go along here. So be listening. And again, if you want to visit the HartCountyFair.org, HartCountyFairKY.org website, you can download the program, get the full schedule. Have it with you on your phone so you can see exactly what's coming up and when. One of the other questions we always get asked, when's family night? Family night is Saturday night. And I'm looking right at it here in the program. I looked at it twice. I thought, wow, that's interesting. They're going to do Saturday night as family night. July 4th, that'll be Saturday night, July 4th. It'll be $10 per person that night. So a couple bucks off your admission program. I looked at it twice. I thought, wow, that's interesting. They're going to do Saturday night. It's family night. July 4th. That'll be Saturday night, July 4th. It'll be $10 per person that night. So a couple bucks off your admission price to go on Saturday night, July

Facebook. It's Hart County Fairgrounds. And that'll get you what you need to know. All right. Hart County Fair starting Saturday with events. Events scheduled Monday. And then it will be Tuesday for the carnival. Fair time. State Fair right around the corner, too. Be here before you know it. Big concert lineups have been announced. The Texas Roadhouse concert lineup posted. And a lot of great free shows. Our very own Headhunters will be closing out the fair this year. That'll be a great show. Blackstone Cherry's going to be there. It's going to be a pretty good run of events, concerts for the state fair this year. And all of the state fair shows, unlike years past where you had to pay to get into certain shows, most of the larger artists do the stadium tours now. Touring and concerts are just different than they were even two or three decades ago. And, people like George Strait were the first to do the George Strait Country Music Festival all day long, selling out football stadiums with, just one act right after another. Remember the George Strait Festival in Louisville, stopping by at Papa John's? There were like 12 bands, acts on that whole thing all day long, on into George Strait's show on Saturday night. Yeah, you were beat by the time you sat out in the sun at a football stadium all day long. Then we're waiting for George. Still good, though. Good days. Touring's not the same, and it's hard for places like state fairs, some of them anyway, to book some of the larger artists because they just don't do venues like that anymore. They do huge stadium tours, and that's what they're marketing for. So, so the Texas Roadhouse sponsorship's been valuable to the state fair, and they've put on all these shows for free, is my whole point. Once you pay your fair admission, the other shows are free once you get in. And Hart County Fair, I think ky.org, as I said, Kentucky State Fair also has a website, and you can Google that and find it probably better than trying to directly search for it, but find the list of events for the Kentucky State Fair online, too. And concert lineup should be a good time this year at the State Fair. All right, 7:27 the time. We'll get to our entertainment history list here in just a minute. And as we looked for some news this morning, I saw this kind of got my attention. Not local, but is the Grand Ole Opry for sale? Interesting information here. The Grand Ole Opry has been reported by Bloomberg as potentially being up for sale. Statement from Ryman Hospitality, which is formerly Gaylord Entertainment. Ryman Hospitality owns the Opry. A statement from that company appears to confirm they're exploring options to sell the Opry Entertainment Group or enter into a strategic partnership, one of the two. With the rise in global popularity of country music and the increasing demand for live experiences, we have received inbound interest from a range of organizations seeking to partner with our entertainment business. In that context, we've engaged Morgan Stanley to assist in evaluating potential opportunities. So they're going to evaluate put a value on the Opry. That's kind of step one here. Expect to play an integral role in continued growth, said the executive chairman of Ryman Hospitality, which is Colin Reed. The company has not entered to any agreements at this time, and there are no assurances that a transaction will occur. Ryman Hospitality has made sales they've regretted before. A certain beloved and shuttered theme park comes to mind. At that time, it made sense. And financially, we've all longed for Opryland to come back, and even comedian Nate Bargatze has mentioned it. It's kind of got a popular push behind opening his own theme park now, and he's kind of riding the wave of missing Opryland back in the day, and many of us around here, right? It's a two-hour drive down south or a little less. Go to Opryland. You could do it in a day. It didn't take you the whole weekend to go. A lot of us miss Opryland. A lot of us still go to Opry Mills. I mean, I'm not going to lie. I've been to that mall more times than I can count, and been to the mall way more than I ever went to Opryland. I might have gone to Opryland once every other year, maybe once a year, a few times. I mean, I was a kid. I wasn't driving on my own, so when Opryland went away. But,
I think I would say I've used them all more than I used Opryland, if that makes sense. Now, does that turn up for that investment company?

0: is a better deal. I don't know. Malls in themselves, right, have dwindled since those days. So the mall experience, the native mall experience, regardless of whether it's Opry Mills or any mall, has been a challenge to keep stores and with online shopping and all of that. So would Opryland have continued to be successful? Yeah. But the thing is with a theme park, a thrill park, you know, Opryland walked that line between trying to offer rides, right? And think about this. Opryland offered that tried to walk that line between offering rides that made youngsters want to go there and ride roller coasters and things like that. They had the indoor coasters. First time I was ever on an indoor coaster when they had the indoor coaster called Chaos, if you remember that one. There was the Wabash Cannonball, which, you know, did the spiral. They always used that spiral roller coaster in the, you know, the promos. You know, the Tin Lizzies, the Grizzly River Rampage, which, by the way, part of that set up here in Munfordville for years. Y'all remember that? Dismantled. The Barnstormer, the big tall plane riding thing, the swings, you know, the Tennessee Waltz, all those iconic rides, if you will. And they were great, and they're great to memorize and or remember nostalgia. But to be a theme park and be successful, I think Opryland, first of all, they were out of space. You realize that, right? You got the Cumberland River on one side and Briley Parkway on the other. You're kind of out of space. I mean, Opryland didn't have a lot of room to expand if they were going to eat into parking, perhaps. But at the same time, you know, what are you going to get rid of to do something new? That was always a challenge with where Opryland was situated. And if you move it, do you lose what you've got? I mean, they had some tough challenges with that park. And they were going to have to do something new to keep it relevant there. Well, and then also, Opryland, I mentioned they walked the line. They walked the line between trying to be a legitimate thrill ride theme park and be the country music kind of place. You know, your mom, dad always wanted to go and we want to watch the shows. And the kids were like, we want to ride the rides. And you had that little internal conflict going on there. So they tried to dance that dance between the two things. And ultimately, you know, they, whoever at the time in the 90s, mid 90s, they just decided it's time for it to phase out and let's develop a mall. And for a few years, it was absolutely booming. I remember, right, you went down, and even today, if you go during the holidays or whatever, you go down Briley Parkway or try to get off on the other Opry exit on the other end where Opry Row is, and, like, it's crowded, and you've got to wait in line to get off the interstate, to get off the parkway even. So parking, hard to find, you know, peak times, even as massive as that parking lot is. So, I don't know. Financially, if it made sense for them to keep Opryland. But we all wanted it back. And Nate Bargatze, comedian, again, is kind of riding that wave of nostalgia, talking about wanting to do his own theme park. He's got some partners looking at that. And in other news in Nashville, so we don't know if the Opry will be sold or not. But Ryman Entertainment, one more thing about the Opry. And we've partnered with Gaylord. I keep calling them Gaylord Entertainment all these years. It's Ryman Entertainment now, but formerly Gaylord Entertainment. The whole idea of the Opry it goes way back, right? It goes back to the radio days of WSM and the radio show that could be heard on the Clear Channel 650, you know, in the Northern Hemisphere. And it was a thing, you know, before we had phones and even TV, was to listen to the Opry on the radio. Now, those days are gone, obviously, and it's a nostalgic thing, but the history's still there. You still talk to today's country artists, even some of the most hip, if you will, country artists. If you want to call them country, even. But they talk about walking out on that stage, even if they're not a member. They just talk about getting their first performance on the Opry stage. And even though it's a, you know, different Opry house and all this, they still have part of the original stage that's used for the Opry floor. Of course, the Opry originally at the Ryman down in Nashville downtown. And then it moved out to Opryland in the early 70s, was it? I don't know the exact year. Maybe in the late 60s. But anyway, somewhere in that decade span. But walking out on stage, those artists talk about how just chilling it is, you know, and they walk out into crowds of thousands and thousands of people screaming, but they talk about the thrill and the chill of an artist of walking out on that stage where all the history lives. And it's real. And, you know, I've never performed, but I've certainly been on the Opry stage. Got to play the Opry drum set one time. That was fun. The house band drum set that was out there. It was cool. And, you know, I hope they don't move away from that. Usually a lot of times when other companies start to look at business ventures, buying something like Opryland or the Grand Ole Opry or anything like that, they're, you know, they're looking for an investment opportunity. How can we turn this, you know, how can we add another zero to the bottom line of this particular business or industry? And, you know, they're talking about country having its unique appeal right now, and it does, but the Opry's not a large part of that appeal. I'll be honest with you. There's a pretty divided line there between what the legends of the Opry are and today's version of country music. And I'm not going to harp on today's version of country music because I love all music and like music. And, you know, even the music of Johnny Cash wasn't the music from the 30s and 40s before that. So it's always changing. It's always evolving. And today's country music ain't ever going to be what it used to be. They'll be saying that 30 years from now. Well, country just ain't what it was back in the 2020s. You know, I mean, we'll be saying that kind of stuff. So I got no problem with it evolving, but I do want to preserve the history of the Opry, and I hope it doesn't get overshadowed in any kind of business deal. That would be my concern as a country music fan. All right, enough about that. Nashville Shores also. Now, that has been sold. Nashville Shores in Nashville Water Park there. Has been sold. I think, did I see $12 million? I thought that was a low price for a water park in Nashville, Tennessee. But it's been sold. And I haven't heard a lot of talk about places like Holiday World in recent years. Kentucky Kingdom seems to be doing okay. I don't hear a lot of talk about hype or doom and gloom about Kentucky Kingdom. It seems to just kind of truck along. A lot of Six Flags locations over the years, in recent decades. And the pandemic was hard on that stuff, too. I get it. But a lot of Six Flags locations closed. Recently, some rides have been in the news for the wrong reasons, getting stuck and people getting hurt on them, that kind of thing. So there's always that fad. Or that phase and trend that hurts theme parks. So they have their own unique challenges here in 2026 and moving forward. Do we go to that kind of stuff like we used to? If Opryland reopened, if Nate Bargatze, you know, creates that kind of a place, are you still going? Water parks? I haven't seen attendance numbers for Beach Bend. They're a private company. I don't know that they release that information. They're not obligated to release that or make it public. But, you know, what's their attendance been? Holiday World, I feel like in the last decade, they've really tried to hit the water park stuff more than they have, you know, just their normal theme park. That's probably bodes well for them. They boast one of the biggest and best water parks in the world now up at Holiday World, and people go there for that reason. And the numbers drop off dramatically once you look at preseason before the water park opens and then after it when it closes. So because the rest of the park with the roller coasters and all that's still open after the water park closes every year and before that too. So interesting how that works. But do we still go to stuff like that? That's, I guess, my ponder this morning. Malls, we just don't care to, I don't know. I think one definite thing we can look at is we're all glued to many of us anyway, are glued to a phone. We get our reality. We get our entertainment. We get our thrills even, you know, from watching our phones. And, you know, I don't mean that any kind of bad, perverse, or wrong way. I mean, we literally are fine with watching funny puppy videos as opposed to, you know, doing something else. And our entertainment will be playing some game on your phone instead of sitting down and playing a card game or a board game with your family. We don't even buy, you know, 20 years ago, what was the number one, like, gift everybody wanted to get? You know, you'd stand in line at Best Buy for the 10 plasma screen TVs that they would have on sale for the day after Thanksgiving for Black Friday. You know, that's not the same anymore. People don't buy the big screen TVs like they used to because they're perfectly content with watching movies made for the big screen crunched down into 6 or 7 inches on your phone, on Netflix or whatever streaming platform. And people are fine with that. They don't desire to have a screen covering their entire wall at their home. Like, you know, you used to brag about having a big home theater. Nobody cares anymore. They don't. It's a change. And so, you know, the phone has played an instrumental role in all of that. And certainly in malls, we're ordering stuff, you know, Amazon. I hate to take stuff back. I will go to a store and buy something before I ever shop for it online. Now, what I will do is price. If I know something specific I'm looking for, I will use my phone, go online, and try to find the best, cheapest way to get it. But I still like to go get it if I can. Sometimes, you know, you have to order it. But so I do the price shopping a lot online. But as far as shopping, going and browsing, I still want to go to a store, and especially for clothing. I want to go touch it, try it on, put, you know, I want to see it. As a picture ain't ever going to do that justice. And again, I will let something rot on my door handle of the garage door before I actually take that bag back to TJ Maxx or Macy's or wherever it should go. So, I don't know. Times have changed, that's for sure. Theme parks, I hope Opryland and those kinds of plans can evolve and move on. I hope the Grand Ole Opry doesn't get sold to an entity that turns it into a circus. And if you're looking for water parks, Nashville Shores has been sold, and hopefully they do something to improve on that. All right, 7:41, we'll take the break, come back. Our history lesson for entertainment is next on this Thursday morning. You stay with me.
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7: I went to the doctor, and I wanted to make sure that I was okay for the road. The doctor did a blood test, a stress test, and blood pressure, and they were really good. Now, the doctor looked at me shocked. She goes, "These numbers are good." She goes, "Did you know you're allergic to wheat?" I did not know that. The next time one of my friends call me and say, "John, we're going wheat picking. Would you like to come?" I'll have to say no. Then I thought, wait a minute, maybe I should ask questions. Wheat is flour. I said, "What does this wheat thing mean?" She said, "Do you eat a lot of gluten?" I don't know what gluten is, but yes, I would say yes. I think I'm mostly gluten, to be honest with you. I don't know. And she gave me a book of things that have gluten in it. You know what has gluten in it? Everything! I didn't take it well. Have you tried gluten-free stuff? It needs gluten. Then I tried some gluten-free bread. I immediately asked for gluten spread so that I might reintroduce the gluten. I hope they make I Can't Believe It's Not Gluten. The gluten-free bread doesn't toast. It broke the
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0: Maybe we're all allergic to gluten. We just don't know it. All right. 744, the late John Panetti there. Forecast-wise, today, sunny. A little warmer than yesterday, 87. Increasing clouds tonight, a low of 68. And then on Friday, a 60% chance of rain and thunderstorms. Tomorrow's high, about 87 once again. We're going to be stuck in the upper 80s here the next couple days. Friday night, a 70% chance of rain and thunderstorms with a low of 72. And then on Saturday, an 80% chance of rain and thunderstorms with a high of 87. We're kind of on the southern end of the zone where the National Weather Service is talking about flooding issues, training rain over and over the same area, that kind of thing. So flooding a concern. Stronger storms are going to be, I think, to our north and northwest once again this round of weather that comes through. Stalled out front, they're going to give us these extended periods of, extended chances of rain and thunderstorms for the next 72 hours or so. All right, Saturday, an 80% chance, 87 for the high. Sunday, a 20% chance of rain and thunderstorms. Sunday's high in the lower 90s, and then Monday, sunny, lower to mid-90s. Tuesday, Wednesday, as we get into next week, finish out June, start July. Folks, we're looking at temperatures in the mid-90s. Heat index values, we'll have to wait and see and get a little closer, but certainly at or right above 100 degrees for daytime heat index values. So get ready. Summer coming here as we flip the calendar into July. Hart County Fair next week. It's all right on time, right? It's all happening right on time. All right, heading out the door, 62 degrees and mostly clear skies right now. It's 746. It's day 176 of the year, and on this date in 1949, Warner Brothers Cartoons releases Long-Haired Hare. Hare, H-A-I-R-E-D, Long-Haired Hare, an animated short film directed by Chuck Jones. Of course, Looney Tunes have been out for a while, but this was Bugs Bunny disguised as conductor Leopold Stokowski tormenting an Opry singer. Bugs Bunny, I guess you could say, born on this date in 1949.
8: Whatever you say.
0: What's up with that, Doc?
8: Mm-hmm. Whatever you say.
0: Thank you, Bugs. 1951, the first color TV broadcast happened. Arthur Godfrey hosts a musical variety special titled Premiere from CBS, New York City, to a network of five East Coast cities. First color TV broadcast. Not the first color TV, but the first color TV broadcast. I'm not sure how many people were able to see it in color. That would have been a whole different thing. One guy out there could actually see what the amazing thing they were doing. All right, 1957, the Jonathan Winters Show on NBC last aired. Jonathan Winters, I didn't realize he had a show. I'm sure that was funny. Oh, Jonathan Winters was always funny. 1960, Lorraine Hansberry's stage drama, A Raisin in the Sun. First Broadway play by a black woman starring Ruby Dee and Sidney Poitier closed after 530 performances in New York. Sidney Poitier is one of my favorite actors, period, of all time. In the Heat of the Night, absolutely wonderful actor. 1967, first global satellite television program, Our World, was broadcast. Features 19 acts representing 19 nations, included the Beatles singing All You Need Is Love. First global satellite broadcast. On this date, 1967. The world is shrinking. Born on this date was Farrah Fawcett in 1947. Of course, Farrah Fawcett passed away in 2009. And I brought this piece out. I kept it in the, we kind of culled down some of the stuff that's maybe not popularly known or would be irrelevant to really talk about. But I recently watched Dumb and Dumber. I had the old video file, and we watched it just for fun. Hadn't seen the movie in a long time. So we watched Dumb and Dumber, and I forgot about some of the really, really great moments in that movie. But I did not know this, so I saw this little tidbit this morning. Dumb and Dumber actress Lauren Holly, who played Mary Swanson, Samsonite, the redhead, kind of the main lady character in the film, Dumb and Dumber, actually was married to Jim Carrey. So he was 33 at the time. Jim Carrey was 35. In 1997, they married. So it was after Dumb and Dumber. But they divorced on this date after only 9 months of marriage due to irreconcilable differences. And I, like I said, I just did not know that they were ever married. It kind of like, now I want to go back and watch the movie and see if there was any spark between the two. Obviously, he was in love with Mary Swanson and, you know, Jeff Bridges' character, or Jeff Daniels' character, I'm sorry, not Jeff Bridges, Jeff Daniels' character ended up hanging out with her and doing all the great scenes, the bathroom toilet scene, the tongue on the ski lift scene. Their fight on the ski slope was gold, in my opinion, where he threw the snowball at her full force. She was like, what are you doing? He just tackled her. That's a funny scene. Dumb and Dumber. All right. And that's my entertainment history list. We'll go to the birthdays real quick here. Carly Simon today turns 83. I'm going to play You're So Vain here in just a second. It'll take us up to news time. Actor-comedian Jimmy Walker, Dynamite, is 79. Supreme Court Justice Sonia Sotomayor is 72. Actor, writer, comedian Ricky Gervais is 65 today. Kind of an executive producer of The Office and the original version of it and moving it to the United States. Angela Kinsley, actor Angela, Dwight's opposite from The Office, is 55 today. Angela and, why is her name escaping me now? The lady who plays Pam. Their podcast is really, really good. If you want to ever check that out. It's a lot of Office birthdays. I mentioned Mindy Kaling had a birthday yesterday. So I bet this week every year when they were filming and doing the show was pretty fun. All right, Linda Cardinelli is 51 today. And that's my birthday list for June 25th. On the celebrity ranks. Let's go to the local celebrity square. Courtney King today, happy birthday. Michael Clymer, happy birthday. Bobby Thompson, happy birthday. Marcus Thompson's on the list. William Newbery, happy birthday. Nathan Rutledge. Ava Hughes is having a birthday. Happy birthday, little Ava. And Greg and Jamie Dennison having an anniversary today on this 25th day of June. If you have a birthday or an anniversary you want us to add to the list, pass it along. 270-786-4400. We'll do it to it, y'all. All right, heading toward 8 o'clock. I've got a newscast ready to go. Dwayne will join you for Swap Shop coming up in the 8 o'clock hour. Make it a great Thursday. We'll catch you here and wrap up this work week tomorrow here on Studio 101 Live. And I said I would do this, so I will. It's water park time. It's going to get hot next week. Who wants two tickets to go to either your choice, Beach Band or Holiday World? 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Good morning.
9: Good morning, this is Amber Lyons.
0: Hi, Amber Lyons. Which one do you want to go to?
9: Holiday World.
0: Amber Lyons has got Holiday World tickets. They will be here for you to pick up, Amber.
9: Okay, thank you.
0: All right.
9: Is it two?
0: Yes, two tickets.
9: Okay, that's perfect. Thank you.
0: Hey, have a great day and enjoy.
9: You too. Bye-bye.
0: All right. That easy. We try to make it easy up in here. All right, Dwayne, Swap Shop next. News coming up at the top of the hour.
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2: I'm Roxanne Evans. The death toll continues to climb in Venezuela. At least 164 are dead, hundreds injured after twin earthquakes hit near Caracas. An intensive search is underway.
3: Rescuers and first responders can still be seen digging through the rubble, searching for survivors. There are reports that people could be heard calling out for help from the wreckage.
2: Fox's Chanley Painter. Secretary of State Marco Rubio in the Middle East reassuring Gulf partners on the Iran deal and speaking about those efforts to aid Venezuela.
4: Already deploying a search and rescue teams from Fairfax County, Virginia, and Los Angeles.
2: Talks between the U.S. and Iran resume next week. That from Pakistan's foreign ministry. The big issues on the table remain Iran's nuclear program and the Strait of Hormuz. 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
1: For Thursday, it is June 25th, and from the Studio 101 News Desk, I'm Chris Jesse. A Glasgow man is charged after a vehicle pursuit Tuesday night. Glasgow police observed a speeding vehicle crossing the center line while headed westbound on New Bowling Green Road. After police attempted to stop the vehicle, a high-speed chase began, reaching more than 100 miles per hour. Police lost visual contact and terminated the pursuit. The driver, identified as 38-year-old Owen Crane, came back into Glasgow and turned onto Carroll Nicely Drive, a road with no outlet. After coming to a stop, he ran into a wooded area. Police located Crane, and he was taken to T.J. Sampson Community Hospital before being booked at Barron County Detention Center on numerous traffic violations related to that chase. Kentucky State Police is recruiting for the next academy training round. Applications are now open for Cadet Class 108 via the Kentucky State Police online portal. The starting annual salary for a state police trooper is $71,000. A press release from KSP says for the first time in the agency's history, cadets will receive mileage reimbursement while traveling to and from the academy. The agency has also revamped its academy training schedule and is expected to begin in May of 2027. For this class, the session will feature a new 22-week curriculum structure, allowing cadets extended weekend breaks to visit home during training while still maintaining the agency's long-standing standards. Cadets without prior law enforcement experience will complete more than 1,000 hours of classroom and field study. Training covers constitutional, juvenile, and traffic law, along with crisis response, criminal investigations, and community relations. Recruits will also receive instruction in weapons use, first aid, high-speed pursuits, crowd control, hazardous materials handling, and implicit bias education, according to the agency. Applications must be submitted to the KSP recruitment branch by the close of business on October 14th to be considered for KSP Cadet Class number 108. Animal Rescue Care is having a spay, neuter, and rabies voucher event this Saturday at Munfordville First United Methodist Church from 10 a.m. until noon. Dog vouchers are $50 and cat vouchers are $35 and include a rabies vaccine if needed. A limited number of vouchers are available for vet services, but there is no limit on Barron River Animal Welfare Association cat vouchers. You must be a Hart County resident over the age of 18 to purchase a voucher at the event. Area shelters are overwhelmed with with unwanted litter. So please help control the pet population, get them spayed or neutered. And again, come out, be a part of this ARC event on Saturday at Munfordville First United Methodist Church. Spay and neuter and rabies vouchers will be available. Well, the Cincinnati Reds were able to put up a little more offense on Wednesday evening, but it wasn't enough as the Brewers sweep the Reds at Great American Ballpark. 6-5 puts the Reds at 37-42 now on the year, dropping below 500 even further. The Reds in the bottom of that Central Division, still the best division in baseball, but a tough spot for the Reds to be in now, losing three in a row to the division leaders. Reds off today. They head to Pittsburgh to take on the Pirates this weekend. Game one tomorrow night here on WLOC Sports. 90 plus is in our forecast as we close out June and head toward July. Details are coming up here in just a couple of minutes.
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1: Mostly sunny, 87 today. Increasing clouds tonight, a low of 68. A 60% chance of rain and thunderstorms tomorrow with a high of 87. A 70% chance of rain and thunderstorms on Friday night with a low of 72. And an 80% chance of rain and thunderstorms on Saturday with a high of 87. A 20% chance of showers and thunderstorms on Sunday with a high in the lower 90s. And sunny on Monday with a high in the lower to mid 90s. 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
1: 71-year-old Lillian Mae Taylor of Summershade passed away Tuesday at T.J. Sampson Community Hospital. Survivors include two sisters, Barbara Jean Glass of Summershade and Debbie Hensley of Glasgow. A funeral service for Lillian Mae Taylor is scheduled for 5 this evening at Butler Funeral Home in Edmonton. Burial will follow in Buck Hill Cemetery. Visitation is in progress until service time today at Butler Funeral Home. 63-year-old Tammy McCorkle Keltner of Greene County passed away Wednesday at Norton Audubon Hospital in Louisville. Survivors include three daughters, Dima Anderson of Fort Knox, Anna Keltner of Greensburg, and Tara Chaplin of Monticello. Four grandchildren and two brothers survive, Tony McCorkle and David Heath, both of Louisville. A memorial visitation is scheduled for Tammy McCorkle Keltner from 9 a.m. until noon Friday at Coward and Parrott Funeral Home with a graveside service to follow in Keltner Family Cemetery. 50-year-old Wendy DeWanda Murphy Payne, a native of Greensburg, passed away Tuesday in Louisville. Survivors include one child, Elijah Murphy, four grandchildren. Her parents survive, Elizabeth and Donald Murphy of Greensburg, along with two brothers, Gary Murphy and Terry Murphy. A private funeral service for Wendy DeWanda Murphy Payne is scheduled under the direction of Gupton Landrum Funeral Home, and burial will be in Liberty Separate Baptist Church Cemetery.
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13: This is Matt Jones with Kentucky Sports Radio. 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
11: 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Let's go to our first sponsor, Denison's Roadside Market. And good morning to Amanda.
17: Good morning, Dwayne. How are y'all?
11: Well, I'm doing good, and I'm sure things are getting busy once again early this morning.
17: Yes, sir. It sure is. Guys, homegrown is starting to come in. We have green beans that we can you can buy by the half a bushel, bushel, or by the pound. Guys, I cannot express it enough. They are coming in a big way right now, but eventually they're going to be to where we're not going to be able to do them by half a bushel or bushel. So if you're wanting to can those green beans, we have homegrown blackberries. If you're wanting to can do blackberry jelly or just freeze some, we have those. It's coming in a big way also. But you will see signs are starting to change. We're going to change some signs today. We have cucumber slicer, squash, zucchini, pickling cucumbers. We have five different kinds of green beans, our cabbage, our green bell peppers. We have candy onions, pencil onions, peaches. They're all homegrown here and picked fresh daily. But we do have a big variety of apples, oranges, grapes, bananas. We do have a few cherry tomatoes that are homegrown here on the farm. But our red tomatoes, yellow tomatoes, they're not homegrown just yet, but we do have them. We have Penn's Country Ham, Kenny's Cheeses, Legacy Dairy Milk, Silver Miss Lettuce, Jake Sausage, and Penn Sausage. Guys, if you're looking for some fresh homegrown beef, we have it. We have from hamburgers to hamburger patties, steaks, roast, ribs, briskets. So if you're looking to cook out, come check that line out. 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
11: All right. 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
11: 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It's a Thursday morning, June 25th. 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Now, they're located right there, as I mentioned, at 633 Main Street, Mumfordville. They're open Monday through Friday, 8 to 5. Saturday, they're open 8 until 12 noon. And so give Leon a call for all of your vehicle needs. Well, Emory Riley is here this morning, and he didn't bring anything with him but himself, but he's here, and I know you've got a lot. You always got a lot going on.
20: Always, always, my friend. I got a phone call yesterday afternoon that I've got to go check out some stuff tomorrow.
11: Okay.
20: But whenever they use sentences like old general store that hasn't been in for years, you know, you get excited about that. So
11: I'd say you're going to do some picking and grinning.
20: Oh, absolutely. It's going to be a fun time. But the store is fully stocked, ready to go at 110, or not 110, but 150. I was going to give you the wrong address, wouldn't I?
11: Yeah.
20: 150 Interstate Plaza there in Mumfordville. And we've got it fully stocked, ready to go, and tons of goodies on the shelf waiting for you to come in and snatch up.
11: All right. I'm going to let you talk a little bit, and I'll take care of somebody here and tell everybody what all you got and what all's just come in, and if you got any tag sales, anything coming up.
20: All right, absolutely. Yeah, we've got the store fully stocked and ready to go. We've got a ton of new items that are in, anything from stamp metal toys. We've got case knives, Boker knives as well. We got a great selection of those. You can check those out in booth let's see here, it would be 43 and booth number 28 and booth number 41, I believe there. And you can check those out on Facebook as well. You can go on there and click in a walkthrough time, hit that follow button and see all kinds of cool stuff that we've got in store. Of course, we specialize in advertisement signs as well, local memorabilia. So if anybody's got any of that stuff that's floating around out there, you can give us a buzz at 270

0: specialize in living estates as well. We come in and make the process hopefully as easily as possible. We know that it could be a trying time if you've lost a loved one, you know, and you know, we know the emotions and stuff that comes with that. So we try to come in and try to make that process as easy as possible, get you set up, get your price, take it to sale, and get those items moved down the road or those treasures moved down the road so they can enjoy a new life with somebody else. But our schedule is wide open right now. So if anybody has got anything that they want to move down the road like that, as far as estates or living estates, you can give us a buzz once again at 270-361-1233, and we would be happy to sit down and talk with you and you know, see what you've got going on and try to make that process as easy as possible.
1: Thank you, Emery.
0: Thank you.
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0: 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Well, Lost and Forgotten Treasures, 31W Sheds and Mark's Furniture is located in Cave City. 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They are top of the line. Single, double, and the sofa with recliners on each end. 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So keep that in mind. Now, they also want you to know that they're in the front part of their store there at the Lost and Forgotten building. 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Swap Shop is moving along right here on a Thursday morning. We appreciate all of you listening in. 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Well, today's going to be another big day out at Watermill Restaurant, 804 Mammoth Cave Road, Cave City. The all-you-can-eat buffet starts about 10:30 this morning. 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
1: Yes, I've got an oversized olive green chair. It's brand new. I'll take $100 for it. And I've got an antique chest slash dresser. I'll take $100 for it. I just need to get rid of them. My phone number.
0: What was your last item, if you don't mind? I was writing on the oversized olive green chair.
1: Uh-huh.
0: Okay, and what was the other item?
1: An antique chest dresser.
0: Antique chest dresser?
1: Uh-huh.
0: And you wanted 100?
1: For each? Mm-hmm.
0: Okay. All right. All right, and your phone number?
1: 270-668-8129.
0: And last four digits, one more time?
1: 8129.
0: 8129. What area are you located in?
1: At Mumfordville.
0: Okay, that number throwed me off just a little bit, that 668, so I know we got cell phones that's got different, numbers that's still local. So
1: yeah.
0: We'll try to get that sold for you. You said the olive green chair's in good condition, and I'm sure the antique chest dresser looks just like brand new.
1: Used.
0: Yeah. Okay, well, thank you so much, and I hope you have a blessed day.
1: Uh-huh, you too.
0: Okay, thank you. All right, she does have for sale oversized olive green chair, $100, an antique chest dresser for $100. Call 270-668-8129, 668-8129, if you're interested in those items. Here's one that was called in, yesterday. This lady says she will make baby bears and pillows. Call 308-3129. That's 308-3129 is the number to call. Sometimes it's a little bit difficult to read Ken's writing, but I think that's what it is. So, all right. Here is scrap metal for sale. 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And they got plywood for sale. If you need some plywood, call 734-1522. 734-1522 is the number to call for more information. Let's go back to the line. And good morning. You're on Swap Shop.
2: Yes, I was just listening to your broadcast, and I believe that item should be memory bears and pillows. You know how people make the bears and pillows for people that have passed?
0: Yes.
2: Yeah.
0: I bet you are right, and you know, I've got one of those. So so you think they will make memory bears and pillows?
2: I think that's probably what it is, uh-huh.
0: Okay, and maybe the caller, if that's wrong, she'll call me back, or he, or whatever. Thank you so much.
2: All right. You're welcome. Bye-bye.
0: Bye-bye. All right. I appreciate her calling me. And if that's wrong, then call us and straighten us out, okay? Let's see. This person is needing some junk hauled off. The number is 283-0839, 283-0839, the number to call. 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Swap Shop is moving along at 14 in front of 9 o'clock. 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The 45th anniversary celebration of Kerr's Florist on Highway 90 in Cave City, and everyone is invited. 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
0: 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They love those. 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They open up at 9:30 this morning. 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Thank you so much for listening to Swap Shop this morning and making Studio 101 part of your day. We've got a lot of things that's going to be coming up here in the very near future. I did want to tell you the Hart County Family Resource Center's Cram the Cruiser is coming on Saturday, July the 11th from 9 to 1 at Dollar General beside the high school. And then also the Caverna Cram the Cruiser, Friday, July 17th at the Cave City Dollar General and the Horse Cave Family Dollar. So keep all of that in mind and so we can get our students ready to head back to school. I know you don't want to think about it. It's still June, but you got to get ready, so you do have to make some preparations, all right? And we want to tell you about Mammoth Valley Pub, and then we'll tell you some specials that's going on there at Mammoth Valley and their sister restaurant, Highland Social, on the square in Glasgow.
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0: Mammoth Valley Pub, and remember the specials this week right there at Mammoth Valley Pub, a half mile from I-65 on the Mammoth Cave Road. Next down to Jellystone, they've got strips of tender steak cooked to perfection in peppers and onions, served in a toasted bun with provolone cheese, served with fries and pasta salad. Boy, that sounds good. And the special over at Highland Social on the square in Glasgow this week, for lunch, Reuben sandwich on rye, smothered fried chicken over grits with asparagus. And the weekend special is going to be those delicious, mouthwatering ribeyes with your sides. So make it a date and get out to both these nice family restaurants and enjoy some good food. You'll love it. I guarantee you will, all right? And then we want to tell you, too, about Trophy Ridge Trading Post with two locations in Cub Run and in Mumfordville. You can still take your best shot at Crazy Bear Trading Post, but now they have a brand new name. They merged with Trophy Ridge Archery, and they're now known as Trophy Ridge Trading Post with two locations in Mumfordville just off Highway 88 at the depot. And also in Cub Run, selling guns and fishing equipment. And coming soon in Mumfordville, they'll be building a brand new store with all their inventory together. So keep listening. For more information, contact the owner, Seth Yoder, at 270-832-4176. So if you're looking for fishing equipment, you're looking for hunting equipment, guns, ammunition, you're looking for archery, they've got it all right there. Two locations, Cub Run and at the depot in Mumfordville. And of course they do have there at the depot the virtual archery, the 3D outdoor shooting range, the indoor shooting range. And as you get ready to cross the railroad tracks there at Mumfordville at the depot, hang a left into the first building there on the left. They're also located in Cub Run, Trophy Ridge Trading Post, with two locations to serve you. And toward the end of the year, they'll have one brand new location. So keep listening. In the meantime, call Seth Yoder for information. And his cell number is 832-4176, 832-4176. All right, last call. We're getting ready to wrap it up. So if you've got something for the Swap Shop this morning, we'd love for you to give us a call at 270-786-4400. 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
0: All right, let's look at birthdays today. Happy birthday to Courtney King, Mike Clymer, Bobby Thompson, Marcus Thompson, William Newberry, Nathan Rutledge, and my granddaughter Ava Hughes is having her 11th birthday today, so wish her a happy birthday. And Greg and Jamie Dennison, happy anniversary to both of you. We appreciate all of you. Hope y'all have a wonderful day of celebration. Thank you for listening this morning. And Lori's up next with a pre-recorded gospel show. 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

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You'll hear traditional hymns, familiar gospel hits, and current gospel releases. It's our desire that you are truly blessed by these artists and songs. Celebration to the King.

Lori Hutchins with you on a Thursday. Welcome to Celebration to the King on Studio 101 WLOC. I do want to say thank you going out to Wynn Funeral Home, one of our sponsors. 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

Brother Iron. And he insisted every Sunday on singing in the choir. But you see, his voice was cracked and broken. Age had touched his vocal cords.

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So the pastor appointed a committee. I think it was three or four. They got in their big fine car and they drove up to Ayers' door. They found the choir's great trouble sitting in an old armchair. The summer's golden sunbeams lay upon his snow-white hair. Said York, dear brother, we're here with the vestry's approbation to discuss a little matter that affects the congregation. You see, it was our understanding when we bargained for the chorus that they'd relieve us and they'd do all the singing for us. So we don't want any singing except what we've bought. The new songs are all the rage and the old ones stand for naught. And so we've decided, are you listening, Brother Iyer?

guess I was doing wrong. But when my heart is filled with praise, I just can't hold back a song. But I wonder if this tide that's breaking at my feet, in that far-off heavenly city where my master I shall meet, wonder if when I try to sing the songs of God up higher, wonder if they'll kick me out up there for singing in heaven's choir. A silence filled the room. The old man bowed his head. The committee went on back to town, but Brother Iyer was dead. Oh, they missed him for a while, but he was soon forgot. And a few churchgoers watched the door, but the old man entered not. But far away his voice is sweet, and he sings his heart's desire. Where there are no church committees,

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This is WLOC Celebration to the King. 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

0: And God certainly is good to us this morning. I hope you're enjoying these songs. 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And that's owned and operated by Larry Shalafke. 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That's Larry's Body Shop. So go by and see him or give him a call today. 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

listening to Celebration to the King. We'll stop just a moment and tell you about Community Calendar. The Schofields from Jamestown, Tennessee will sing at Faith Independent Church on Sunday at 11. The church is located at 230 Boyd's Knob Road, Mumfordville. The pastor's brother, Joey Sexton. Creekside Church is hosting a 250th celebration of our nation on Saturday, July 4th. That'll be from noon until 6 p.m. There was Knob Road Mumford's brother, Joey Sexton. Creekside Church is hosting a 250th celebration of our nation on Saturday, July 4th. That'll be from noon until 6 p.m.

0: 5. And that's been a look at your community calendar on Celebration to the King.
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we do want to send these songs out to those who may be shut in or having to stay indoors, whether you're at home, having to stay with a relative, maybe you're in the nursing home this morning, or sick in the hospitals. I certainly hope we'll play songs that will just go down on the inside of your heart, and hope you'll just enjoy those today on this Thursday. 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

0: I'm Lori Houghton's with you. It is a Thursday morning. 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

Looks like our time is running out. Getting to the top of the hour. Ken Scott is next with Country Classics. Want to thank you for listening in today. I hope you have a wonderful, blessed day. We'll be talking with you tomorrow morning with Celebration to the King at 9 a.m.

0: One Hit Wonder Billy Swan kicks off our Thursday show, taking you back to Jones days. The request line is open at 786-4400. Well, the Cincinnati Reds have an off day today. I know they're glad to get this week over with. They're losing to the Brewers three games in a row, so I think they're 12.5 behind in that Central Division of the National League, so they're going to rest up today, head to Pittsburgh, take on the Pirates, get back the hitting shoes back on. Let's see, weather forecast today, sunny to high near 87. Tonight we have increasing clouds, low around 68. Tomorrow we have a 60% chance of rain and thunderstorms, high near 87. Tomorrow night increases, 70% chance, the same, 72 below. Saturday, 80% chance of rain, thunderstorms, high near 87. Now next week, we're looking at temperatures starting Tuesday in the upper 90s, like 92, 94, 96. But anyway, might want to get mow that yard today because you don't want to mow it in 100-degree heat, right? Unless you got a big shade, you know. 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Tune in to Chris, Dwayne, Lori in the morning. Morning crew, Studio 101 Live. My Baby's American Made. I got to tell you about this story, the song about this story. I had the writers on this on my show years ago in Nashville, Pat McManus and Bob DePiro. Bob DePiro, Hall of Fame songwriter. I believe Pat's in the Hall of Fame too, but we were talking about the song American Made for the Oak Ridge Boys. And as it turned out, a beer company called them, I think it was Miller or something like that. Anyway, whatever, but they bought the rights to it, so it's made the American Ways, or My Baby's American Made, coming up by the Oak Ridge Boys. So they made a lot of money on that song, but we're praying for Richard Sturban, not doing well. Great bass singer for the Oak Ridge Boys, battling stage 4 pancreatic cancer, so get well, Richard. And we appreciate you. Had him on a show here about 3 years ago. The Oak Ridge Boys are on the way, and your request too. And Alan Jackson is chasing that neon rainbow. He found it. His career is coming to an end. Farewell show Thursday night, Thursday in Nashville, or the third Saturday in Nashville, June the 27th at Nissan Stadium.
1: 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We're going to

And Miranda Lambert's going to be there too with George Strait. Cody Johnson Saturday in Nashville. Here are the Oak Ridge Boys.

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0: And he sure did the Pride of Newnan, Georgia, along with Doug Stone. He's from that town down in Georgia. And the last farewell show, the last call. Into what they're calling it, a Saturday night, Nissan Stadium, about 70,000 there. Nashville's going to be packed. I say if you plan to go there Saturday, head out early about 7 a.m., get a parking place. You won't be able to walk down Broadway, Lower Broadway. I remember years ago on Lower Broadway, wasn't much there when I moved to Nashville, but now it's a whole new world, you know. It's like the epicenter of music. And there you go. George Strait, Cody Johnson, Miranda Lambert. We've got 30 artists, and if you can't make it to Nissan Stadium, if you're lucky to get a ticket, they're high-dollar ones. I think the nosebleed about $400, but I know Belmont College is going to stream it, and the Country Music Hall of Fame Museum, you have to get tickets for that. They may be sold out, I don't know, but anyway, all the venues along Broadway, Lower Broadway, Saturday, going to stream it Saturday night. You'll get to see it if you're in Nashville. Some way you get to see Alan Jackson's last concert. It's going to be a very emotional night for Alan. I know my good friend passed away back in December, Jim McBride. He just wrote that song with Alan we just played, Chasing Out Neon Rainbows. Jimmy Ray McBride, I talked to him about every week. And talked about a week before he passed away. Sadly, he fell or something, and then he passed away, and he just comes as a big shock, and he was looking forward to the concert Saturday night in Nashville. He'll be looking down from above, watching his friend Alan get his reward. It's been a great career. Let's put a little country music history for you. Luckenbach, Texas. Waylon, Willie and the Boys. That was 1977. That's right. That was a big record. It spent 6 weeks at number one. I think Willie Nelson said, I ain't never been to Luckenbach, Texas. I don't believe that, but not very many people live there. What, 200 or 300? Have you been to Luckenbach, Texas? All right. Rest in peace. Waylon Jennings passed away at the age of 64 to complications from diabetes. And his new album, thanks to Shooter. Let's get Shooter on the show here one day, probably, maybe in the near future, if things work out. But brought the whole new album back. He found some songs in the archives. It's doing real well. It's called Diamonds. He was on Good Morning America and CBS Sunday Morning with Jane Pauley, too. So we'll have to play that one day. Diamonds, maybe some cuts off that long-lost album. 1987, songwriter Bootlow Bryant passed away. Wrote so many great songs with him and his wife, Felice, Bye Bye Love, All I Have to Do is Dream, for the Wake Up Little Susie, Raining in My Heart, a big hit for Buddy Holly, and so many more. And he passed away in 1987. Bootlow Bryant. We'll talk about them later on some more in depth. Lyle Lovett married actress Julie Roberts, 1993, sure did, at St. James Lutheran Church. Over here in neighboring, well, Marion, Indiana, a couple of states over. A little country music history for you today on this state in history. We'll take your request at 786-4400. We'll talk about some events coming up in local and regional venues too as well. And Travis Tritt's on the way.
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2: 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I'm Lillian Wu. The High Court handing down an opinion clearing the way for the Trump administration to revive its restrictive immigration policy. Justices siding with the Trump administration on the issue of when asylum seekers have arrived in the U.S. and its defense of government authority to curb asylum claims processing at the border. The 6-3 ruling reverses a Ninth Circuit decision that non-citizens who are turned away before they could enter the U.S. could apply for asylum, the High Court ruling in favor of the administration's bid to end deportation protections for Syrian and Haitian immigrants. The court also striking down a Hawaii law requiring people to get permission to carry guns into stores and hotels. This is a Fox News alert.
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Crystal Gayle song Richard Lee wrote back in the 80s. Big, big record. Don't it make my brown eyes blue? Late Loretta's sister. Dwight Yoakam's coming to the area. Crystal Gayle song Richard Lee wrote back in the 80s. Big, big record. Don't it make my brown eyes blue? Late Loretta's sister. Dwight Yoakam's coming to the area. 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

0: 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Randy Travis is on the way. 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
6: Speaking of problems, I read this. Apparently the Israelis and Palestinians are not getting along. What the? I don't know how they're going to solve their issues. They've tried violence. That hasn't worked. But you know what they haven't tried? And I think it's worth a shot. They haven't tried a good dad. Because a good dad can solve a problem in 30 seconds. I say we send a good dad over there. What in the hell is going on over here? Well, he started it. No, he started. I don't care who started it. Knock it off. Why are you fighting anyway? Well, this is mine. No, it's mine. How about if it was neither of yours? Would you like that? How about if I took it away from both of you? You don't like that so much. Figure out how to share it. Give each other a kiss and a hug. Say you love each other. Get a good night's sleep. We're going to have a great day tomorrow.
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Randy Travis. Boy, he was red hot back in the day, back in the 80s. Had that Storms of Life album out. His peak was probably one of the top country albums of all time. Max D. Barnes helped write Storms of Life. He also helped write Chisel and Stone for Vern Gosden. And I interviewed Max years ago on Music Row Spotlight when I was hosting that show. I think I hosted that for 12 years. He told me about the song about Chisel and Stone. He, of course, his son lost his life in a tragic accident. He went to the graveyard one day. So Ken is so peaceful and quiet. I just sat there and looked at that headstone of my son. That's where that song idea came from. They got CMA Song of the Year. Had to play it a little bit later on maybe for you. Rest in peace, Max D. Barnes. Also helped write Look at Us for Vince. Vince Gill, one of the better guitar players of all time. Pretty good singer too, right? From Norman, Oklahoma. Congratulations, Susie Boggess. Of course, she just inducted into the Grand Ole Opry here a while back. My old friend Susie has first on Airplayer Records, and she was on my show a lot of times, and met her at Tony Roma's barbecue place. She said, nobody would play my music here anywhere. And the rest is history. Susie Boggess, 67 years of age now. Think about legends. You think you have to put Conway and Loretta in the mix. You sure do. By request, here we go. A classic.

one more time. Well, they didn't do it one more time. That's okay. Conway Loretta's legendary release made a song been covered by thousands of artists. Who wrote that song? I can't remember who wrote that. All we have to do, you know, in the old days you could do trivia. Very interesting. Very few people are doing trivia anymore because with the technology, they have the answer before you get the question out. Hey, Alexa, who wrote this? Who wrote that? Things like that, but we're in the modern age now for sure. Let me see, I got to mention this too. Request line is open at 786-4400. What would you like to hear this morning on this beautiful Thursday, high in here? 87? 87 today. And I'm going to get some rain on Saturday and tomorrow on Saturday. And next week, I'll be hot and the heat wave comes in. I was out in Phoenix, Arizona, been out there several times. It could be 110 there and not as hot here as 85 because of the humidity factor. But everybody knows that. 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Hang with the Headhunters for a 4th of July throwdown. 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That's right. 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The Headhunters. 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The one and only Kentucky Headhunters. July 4th from Studio 101 WLC. Everybody's going to head over there. And speaking of the Headhunters, let's all go down to where? You know where. Dumas Walker. Sing it, boys.

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2: 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Well, this is for all the folks out there, our first responders, our doctors, our lawyers, mechanics, people who mow yards, working in radio, TV, or in the hospital, nurses, or ambulance drivers, whatever, and our officers, police officers, our men and women in blue, putting their life on the line for us every day. They don't get enough credit. This is for you. And for all the folks who work 40 hours a week for a living.

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2: Patients with intellectual disabilities are becoming pawns in a political fight in Frankfurt as state leaders slash funding for the Lee Specialty Clinic. Recent budget cuts are wiping out more than 80% of funding at the unique facility. Over 1,000 marginalized patients are now losing access to critical health care, while Governor Andy Beshear and state lawmakers blame each other for the disastrous oversight. In Laurel County, London Mayor Randall Weddle is officially kicked off the November ballot. The county clerk filed an emergency motion on Wednesday to remove his name after a judge ruled Weddle failed to meet the city's one-year residency requirement. Weddle's legal team says they will not appeal the ruling. Matt Orr is now the only candidate listed for the race, though residents have until late August to file as write-ins. I'm Travis Laird.
1: This is the Kentucky News Network.
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7: Sunny and 87 today, increasing clouds, 68 tonight, a 60% chance of rain and thunderstorms tomorrow, 87 for the high once again, and then about a 70% chance of rain and thunderstorms Friday night with a low of 72. An 80% chance of rain and thunderstorms on Saturday with a high once again in the upper 80s, then a 20% chance of rain and thunderstorms on Sunday with a high in the lower 90s. Sunny, warm, lower to mid-90s on Monday.
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0: That's a great song. Mark James, Johnny Christopher. Trying to think. Of course, Mark passed away, but trying to think of the other writer of that song. But big record, Elvis cut it too. Here's a true story. I was a songwriter a bit years ago in Nashville, and this young man said, "Would you give me a ride home? My car is in the shop or something." I don't know. But, he had a little bit too much iced tea, you know what I mean? So didn't need to be driving. He had a car, but he said, "I'm Johnny Christopher. I wrote that Always on My Mind with, you know, for Elvis and Willie Nelson." I thought, sure, yeah, right. So I gave him a ride to his apartment over on West End in Nashville. And he laid down on the couch to look around, and sure enough, on the mantle there was the Grammy winner was Always on My Mind, co-written by Johnny Christopher. You never know who you're going to meet in Nashville, you know, but it's not every day. They're just people, though, just got more zeros in their account, bank account. They got a lot of talent. All right, it's 11 o'clock, a little past Little Rock, but a long way from over you. Leanne Womack's going to be at Alan Jackson's concert, I heard, Saturday night, too. The farewell tour, farewell show at Nissan Stadium, and no more road shows for Alan. She's going to sing for you. Little past Little Rock, Leanne Womack on the way.
1: Some beat somewhere right now.
2: It sounds like summer. WLOC.
0: It's a long stretch of blacktop out into the blue. What a great song this is. Why did we write this? Leanne.

0: What a great song, well written. Leanne Womack, one of the better singers in Nashville. Very underrated. She hasn't got the recognition she deserves, but how do you top I Hope You Dance from years ago? Multi-million dollar song and multi-million seller. How do you top that? That kind of, it has its good things and bad things, because you have to come back with something as good, if not better, than that one. So, you know, it's a catch-22 deal. But Hope You Dance, about 20 years ago, something like that. I may play it later on. Maybe tomorrow we'll get to that. But anyway, Baton Rouge pastor says threats against his family will not be tolerated. Pastor Tony Spell, making world news, and he's been on all over the news events, and him, a 20-year-old son of one of his neighbors, got into it, and well, you heard about it, I'm sure, spouting all kinds of bad words, profanity and all that stuff, so got in a little tussle. Pastor Tony Spell said, you're not going to talk about my family or threaten my family or kill them and all that stuff, and the Bible says turn the other cheek in this case, but you know, it's hard. I mean, it's, I watched the videos, heard all the interviews, it's all over the world news, but they actually arrested him. He got out on bail, of course, and he said, well, you know what?
1: He's in the jail.

Deb Pierce. All right. We're talking about Tony Spell, the 48-year-old pastor of Life Tabernacle Church down in Baton Rouge, Louisiana. Boys. And the perpetrator, the young man, said, when you're gone out of town, I'm going to kill your whole family. So what do you do, man? Punch between a rock and a hard place. But anyway, that's it'll all work out. And hopefully he'll get back and young men and get in church and congregation with him. Things happen for a reason. They say God works in mysterious ways. He sure does. Willie Nelson, when he wrote this song, Crazy, for Patsy Cline, the original title was not Crazy. Guess what it was? Called Stupid.

0: Grand Ole Opry. We have to go there maybe sometime again. We got Hannah on the phone. Hannah, what's going on? Good morning.
1: Thank you. We won Grand Ole Opry tickets from WLOC, and we went last weekend and had a great time. They had T. Graham Brown and John Conley and Tanya Tucker, so it was a great show.
0: You had a big time. Who's your favorite country singers? I know you like that song Crazy right there.
1: I don't know that I could pick one. It would probably be a group like the Getman Brothers. I just love their harmonies.
0: Yeah, the boys from Midland, Odessa, Texas area. So you live in Montreville, right?
1: I do, out on Macon Kaysinger.
0: Yeah, you saw the Whites, too, last week, along with T. Graham Brown then.
1: Yep. And I was pleased. John Conley's voice is still wonderful.
0: Well, thank you for calling. Glad you won tickets. And speaking of John Conley, I'm going to play a song for him dedicated to you. How about that?
1: Awesome. Thanks so much. You take care.
0: Bye.

John Conahan. I'm glad he had a good time at the, it's hard to say, the fair. The fair is on my mind coming up. Our county fair, June 29th through July 4th. Glad you had a good time at the Grand Ole Opry down in Davidson County, Tennessee. My second hometown. All right. And T. Graham Brown was there. As well.

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5: News. I'm Therese Crowley. End-of-term rulings from the Supreme Court allow the Trump administration to end deportation protections for Syrian and Haitian migrants and go back to limiting the number of people who can apply for asylum every day, a policy called metering that goes back to President Obama.
6: Immigration advocates had said people should be accepted there, but the court said no. It says we decide only that an alien standing in Mexico does not, quote-unquote, arrive in the United States.
5: Fox's Shannon Bream. The Department of War takes on disaster relief in Venezuela after back-to-back earthquakes in Caracas, 7.2 and 7.5, with survivors calling from the rubble. Secretary of State Marco Rubio.
7: That's their most immediate need right now is search and rescue efforts. They have a bunch of collapsed buildings, and so they'll need a lot of help in terms of digging through that.
5: More than 160 known dead, up to 1,000 injured. 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

0: 11:42, late great Daryl Singletary passed away in his sleep not too long ago, a couple, 3 years ago, and is 46 years of age, one of the better singers. Swap Shop coming up at 12:15. Dolly Parton and Ben Skills going to sing "I Will Always Love You." Hang on.
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9: A man on the run from a manslaughter charge was captured in North Carolina Tuesday. A McCreary County grand jury indicted Billy Prophet Jr. for an April 7th altercation and strunk that left 60-year-old Gene Cooper dead. With the help of the U.S. Marshals, Prophet was found living in McDowell County, North Carolina. He remains in their jail while awaiting extradition. A pair of Danville natives faced child endangerment charges after five children were found in the home in deplorable conditions. Mindy and Preston Wells were arrested Tuesday after police found those kids dirty with dog urine and feces all over their floors. Along with further gross conditions inside, a half-empty bottle of liquor and marijuana pipes were within the children's reach. Both Wells are due back in Boyle County Court on Tuesday. I'm Lee Mowen.
8: This is the Kentucky News Network.
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12: Sunny and 87 today, increasing clouds, 68 tonight, a 60% chance of rain and thunderstorms tomorrow, 87 for the high once again, and then about a 70% chance of rain and thunderstorms Friday night with a low of 72. An 80% chance of rain and thunderstorms on Saturday with a high once again in the upper 80s, then a 20% chance of rain and thunderstorms on Sunday with a high in the lower 90s. Sunny, warm, lower to mid-90s on Monday.

any day now, it might get some rain. We will here in a couple of days. We sure will. And as Ronnie Millsap, retired now, had a great career. Rain tomorrow, a 60% chance of rain, thunderstorms, high near 87. Tomorrow night, a 70% chance of the same. Saturday, 80%. Next week, the heat wave comes in. Looks like 4 or 5 days in a row, look like we're going to be in the 90s. All right. Here's a classic, Dolly Parton and Vince Gill. Here we go.

0: This is Timmy, Log Cabin Oil, Hardyville. Come by and fill up. Keep it right here with Kent.
1: Here's Porter.

0: News, I'm Gianna Gelosi. Key wins for the Trump administration at the Supreme Court. In the first one, it's a win for gun owner rights advocates who challenged the law in Hawaii.
1: If you have a concealed carry permit, which takes some doing there, the presumption under Hawaii law was that you couldn't take it on private property unless you got express permission from the owner of that private property. So things like shops or restaurants or really any private property. Well, the court shut that down today. They say that arrangement would impose a new burden on permit holders.
0: Another ruling allows the president to end legal protections for migrants from Haiti and Syria. A third allows Customs and Border Protection to turn away some asylum seekers at the border. At least 164 people are dead after two earthquakes hit Venezuela. The U.S. is pledging to provide assistance to the country. Almost 1,000 people are hurt. 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
3: 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For Thursday, it is June 25th, and from the Studio 101 News Desk, I'm Chris Jesse. A Glasgow man is charged after a vehicle pursuit Tuesday night. Glasgow police observed a speeding vehicle crossing the center line while headed westbound on New Bowling Green Road. After police attempted to stop the vehicle, a high-speed chase began, reaching more than 100 miles per hour. Police lost visual contact and terminated the pursuit. The driver, identified as 38-year-old Owen Crane, came back into Glasgow and turned onto Carroll Nicely Drive, a road with no outlet. After coming to a stop, he ran into a wooded area. Police located Crane, and he was taken to T.J. Sampson Community Hospital before being booked at Barron County Detention Center on numerous traffic violations related to that chase. Kentucky State Police is recruiting for the next academy training round. Applications are now open for Cadet Class 108 via the Kentucky State Police online portal. The starting annual salary for a state police trooper is $71,000. A press release from KSP says for the first time in the agency's history, cadets will receive mileage reimbursement while traveling to and from the academy. The agency has also revamped its academy training schedule and is expected to begin in May of 2027. For this class, the session will feature a new 22-week curriculum structure, allowing cadets extended weekend breaks to visit home during training while still maintaining the agency's long-standing standards. Cadets without prior law enforcement experience will complete more than 1,000 hours of classroom and field study. Training covers constitutional, juvenile, and traffic law, along with crisis response, criminal investigations, and community relations. Recruits will also receive instruction in weapons use, first aid, high-speed pursuits, crowd control, hazardous materials handling, and implicit bias education, according to the agency. Applications must be submitted to the KSP recruitment branch by the close of business on October 14th to be considered for KSP Cadet Class number 108. Animal Rescue Care is having a spay, neuter, and rabies voucher event this Saturday at Munfordville First United Methodist Church from 10 a.m. until noon. Dog vouchers are $50 and cat vouchers are $35 and include a rabies vaccine if needed. A limited number of vouchers are available for vet services, but there is no limit on Barron River Animal Welfare Association cat vouchers. You must be a Hart County resident over the age of 18 to purchase a voucher at the event. Area shelters are overwhelmed with unwanted litters, so please help control the pet population, get them spay or neutered, and again, come out, be a part of this ARC event on Saturday at Munfordville First United Methodist Church. Spay and neuter and rabies vouchers will be available. Well, the Cincinnati Reds were able to put up a little more offense on Wednesday evening, but it wasn't enough as the Brewers sweep the Reds at Great American Ballpark. 6-5 puts the Reds at 37-42 now on the year, dropping below 500 even further. The Reds in the bottom of that Central Division, still the best division in baseball, but a tough spot for the Reds to be in now, losing three in a row to the division leaders. Reds off today. They head to Pittsburgh to take on the Pirates this weekend. Game one tomorrow night here on WLOC Sports. 90 plus is in our forecast as we close out June and head toward July. Details are coming up here in just a couple of minutes.
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3: Mostly sunny, 87 today. Increasing clouds tonight, a low of 68. A 60% chance of rain and thunderstorms tomorrow with a high of 87. A 70% chance of rain and thunderstorms on Friday night with a low of 72. And an 80% chance of rain and thunderstorms on Saturday with a high of 87. A 20% chance of showers and thunderstorms on Sunday with a high in the lower 90s. And sunny on Monday with a high in the lower to mid 90s. 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
3: 71-year-old Lillian Mae Taylor of Summershade passed away Tuesday at T.J. Sampson Community Hospital. Survivors include two sisters, Barbara Jean Glass of Summershade and Debbie Hensley of Glasgow. A funeral service for Lillian Mae Taylor is scheduled for 5 this evening at Butler Funeral Home in Edmonton. Burial will follow in Buck Hill Cemetery. Visitation is in progress until service time today at Butler Funeral Home. 63-year-old Tammy McCorkle Keltner of Greene County passed away Wednesday at Norton Audubon Hospital in Louisville. Survivors include three daughters, Dima Anderson of Fort Knox, Anna Keltner of Greensburg, and Tara Chaplin of Monticello. Four grandchildren and two brothers survive, Tony McCorkle and David Heath, both of Louisville. A memorial visitation is scheduled for Tammy McCorkle Keltner from 9 a.m. until noon Friday at Coward and Parrott Funeral Home with a graveside service to follow in Keltner Family Cemetery. 50-year-old Wendy DeWanda Murphy Payne, a native of Greensburg, passed away Tuesday in Louisville. Survivors include one child, Elijah Murphy, four grandchildren. Her parents survive, Elizabeth and Donald Murphy of Greensburg, along with two brothers, Gary Murphy and Terry Murphy. A private funeral service for Wendy DeWanda Murphy Payne is scheduled under the direction of Gupton Landrum Funeral Home, and burial will be in Liberty Separate Baptist Church Cemetery.
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10: Hello, and welcome to the Farm and Home Show. This is Adam Estes, Extension Agent for Agriculture and Natural Resources with the Hart County Extension Service. Today we're going to talk about soil testing in your garden. I'll share with you some information from a UK publication, as well as Dr. Rachel Rudolph, Extension Horticulture Specialist with the University of Kentucky. If you're dreaming of fresh tomatoes, crisp peppers, or colorful flowers this year, there's one simple step that can make all the difference, and that's testing your soil. Think of it as a wellness checkup for your garden. Plants can only grow as well as the soil beneath them, and a soil test tells you exactly what's going on down there. No guesswork, no wasted fertilizer, no sad zucchini plants wondering what went wrong. So why test your soil? Plants pull nutrients from the soil. Over time, those nutrients run low or fall out of balance. A soil test shows you what's missing, what's abundant, what needs adjusting. A standard test checks your soil's pH, the levels of key nutrients like nitrogen, phosphorus, and potassium. These three are the big players in plant growth. Nitrogen for leafy growth, phosphorus for flowers and fruits, and potassium for strong stems and water movement. When and how to collect a sample. Good news. Soil testing is easy, and your county extension office can help you every step of the way. Plan to test your soil once a year, ideally 1 to 2 months before planting. Results can take a few weeks, so the earlier the better. To collect a sample, you want to use a trowel or shovel to dig about 6 inches deep. Take thin slices of soil from 4 to 6 spots in the same garden area. Remove grass or mulch, toss the soil into a clean plastic bucket, and mix it well. Scoop about 2 cups of the mixed soil and place it in a labeled bag. If you have different growing areas, like a lawn, raised bed, or a blueberry patch, submit separate samples. Blueberries and asparagus, for example, prefer very different pH, so they should get their own test. Your local extension office will send the samples to the lab, often for free or at a very low cost. Understanding your results. Your soil test report will include a table showing the current pH and nutrient levels, plus recommendations for what is to be added. In most cases, you'll see a nitrogen recommendation. So Kentucky soils typically need 2 to 3 pounds of nitrogen per 1,000 square feet. Phosphorus is often already high, so you don't want to add it unless the report says you need it. Potassium, sometimes needed, depending on your soil. Your report will also tell you whether the soil pH needs adjusting. Lime raises pH, while sulfur lowers pH. If the pH is between 6.5 and 6.8, you're already in great shape for most vegetables. Because recommendations are given per 1,000 square feet, you'll need to calculate your garden's area. Multiply length by width, then adjust the fertilizer amount accordingly. Your extension office can help with the math to provide a list of suggested fertilizer sources. Soil testing is one of the most easiest, most affordable ways to set your garden up for success. If you're unsure how to collect a sample, interpret your results, or choose the right fertilizer, contact the Hart County Cooperative Extension Service. 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
14: I went to the doctor, and I wanted to make sure that I was okay for the road. The doctor did a blood test, a stress test, and blood pressure, and they were really good. Now, the doctor looked at me shocked. She goes, "These numbers are good." She goes, "Did you know you're allergic to wheat?" I did not know that. The next time one of my friends call me and say, John, we're going wheat picking, would you like to come? I'll have to say no. Then I thought, wait a minute, maybe I should ask questions. Wheat is flour. I said, what does this wheat thing mean? She said, do you eat a lot of gluten? I don't know what gluten is, but yes, I would say yes. I think I'm mostly gluten, to be honest with you. I don't know. And she gave me a book of things that have gluten in it. You know what has gluten in it? Everything! I didn't take it well. Have you tried gluten-free stuff? It needs gluten. 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I immediately asked for gluten spread so that I might reintroduce the gluten. I hope they make I Can't Believe It's Not Gluten. The gluten-free bread doesn't toast. It broke the toaster.
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16: 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Thanks, Paul and crew. Reds are off today, heading to Pittsburgh. 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
1: 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Always think about the baby calves. The opening of the movie years ago, 1968, it came out, Hang 'em High, Clint Eastwood. Shows him out there in the river and picking that cab up, carrying him ashore. What a touching scene that is. 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But he had a great career. 96 years young now. 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Rowdy Yates, Rawhide. One of the better lines of all time is, go ahead and make my day. From Sudden Impact. 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
2: 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Come on in here. Tell us a little bit about yourself, and I know that your wife is the actually the head of the Cave Area Conference Center, Jennifer. We do a lot of dealings with Jennifer, but tell us your name and what all you doing.
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0: We're out here selling fireworks for the 250th anniversary. You don't want to let this go by. We have two locations. Okay. One at Glasgow Building Supply in Glasgow, and then we've got one here at the WLOC parking lot.
1: And I know I was just out there walking around. You've got lots of new fireworks, maybe first year that they've been out. And, I mean, you've got some nice stuff that people have not seen. So you're right here on the Forbes Auto Sales lot, on the radio station lot. So people can just drive in and check it all out. It's under a big tent, so it's good and cool underneath there, and pick out what they want. And I know you'll talk with them.
0: Yes, sir, I will. It'll either be me or my wife.
1: Okay.
2: You take debit cards, too?
0: We take debit cards. We try to stay away from checks, but yeah, we take debit cards and cash, so.
2: Yeah, debit cards work, yeah.
1: What's basically your hours of operation?
0: We're open from, starting this Friday, we'll be open from 10 to 10.
1: 10 to 10.
0: I think right now my wife's got us at 12 o'clock till 10 o'clock at night, until this weekend when it starts picking up, so.
1: Okay. Well, Chris is, you're going to be more about Chris, and Ken's going to be making some spots here in just a few minutes, and when he gets off Swap Shop, and you'll be hearing more about fantastic fireworks and all the stuff they have to offer. And Chris, thank you for stopping by.
0: No, thank you guys, and like I said, come on out and celebrate 250th anniversary. Remember, if you can, buy local.
2: That's buy right. Local, there you go.
1: 250th anniversary, so jump on it, folks, and come on out and check out the fireworks right here at WLOC.
2: All right, thanks, Chris.
0: Thank you.
2: All right, fantastic. It's fantastic for sure. We'll take another break. We'll come back.
3: This is Matt Jones with Kentucky Sports Radio. 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
2: 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See you tomorrow. Have a beautiful day. Megan's coming up in the afternoon. Meantime, Ella Langley's coming up. Dan Seals and Jody Messina. Her new song, Some Bridges. Have a beautiful day. Here's Ella.

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1: Sunny and 87 today, increasing clouds, 68 tonight, a 60% chance of rain and thunderstorms tomorrow, 87 for the high once again, and then about a 70% chance of rain and thunderstorms Friday night with a low of 72. An 80% chance of rain and thunderstorms on Saturday with a high once again in the upper 80s, then a 20% chance of rain and thunderstorms on Sunday with a high in the lower 90s. Sunny, warm, lower to mid-90s.

Good afternoon and welcome to Thursday, or as we officially call it around here, Friday Eve. I'm Megan the Afternoon, and we're on the final approach to the weekend between waitressing, hosting karaoke, and spending every spare second getting my new rental property ready to go. I am currently surviving on a pure adrenaline, a giant iced coffee, and just a dash of delusion. Honestly, who decided that there are only 24 hours in a day? I need at least 36 to get everything done. We're going to power through this afternoon commute together. Keep it locked right here, because in just a few minutes, we're going to kick things off with Confessions of a Mom. Today, we are talking about the absolutely hilarious, completely things our kids do and make us question our own sanity. So stick around.

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6: News. I'm Therese Crowley. End-of-term Supreme Court rulings allow the Trump administration to end temporary protected status for Haitian and Syrian migrants and side with the maker of Roundup Weed Killer in a ruling that could block thousands of lawsuits over failure to warn of cancer risk. Secretary of State Rubio says the War Department will join search and rescue in Venezuela's earthquakes.
7: We're already deploying a search and rescue teams from Fairfax County, Virginia, and Los Angeles.
6: More than 160 known dead. After a come-to-daddy meeting with President Trump, the Senate rejected a plan to limit his war powers while he hammers out a peace deal with Iran.
8: He came in smoking hot, and I'm not talking about his looks. I mean, put yourself in his position.
6: Senator John Kennedy telling Fox about that hot meeting with the president. 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

0: All right, welcome back. Let's get into today's Confessions of a Mom, but we are going to mix it up today because sometimes the confessions isn't about what we do as moms, but completely bizarre things our kids do as well. This mom confessed, "My 5-year-old son packed his little superhero suitcase to run away from home because I told him he couldn't eat the dog's food for dinner. I stopped him at the front door to check his bags. He packed 3 pairs of clean underwear, a single winter snow boot, and 4 raw potatoes." Are you kidding me? 4 raw potatoes. Where was he planning to go? A pioneer settlement? When you have kids, you literally cannot make this stuff up. Even with my kids being 18, 12, and 2 16-year-olds and a 9-year-old now, I still look at them and sometimes think, how is your brain operating right now? I'm making the afternoon, keeping your Friday Eve moving. Here's what's playing next.
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8: I want to be that old couple. I want to be that old guy walking behind his wife going,
9: "It's hot, where are we going?"
8: That guy's earned his stripes. I like a couple that's been together so long they can start a fight without talking.

0: She can just look at him. He'll go, don't start that, not him.
1: That's love.
0: They say married men live longer. I think it just feels that way. My dad is starting to come unglued a little bit, man. He's using the wrong words to describe stuff, and he's convinced he's right. So we took him to the candle store. He walks into a store full of people, goes, smells like incest in here. I took him to the heart doctor for a checkup. He comes out. I go, how'd it go? He goes, they put them wires on my chest. Gave me a KGB. I'm clear. I say, you live long enough, you watch your parents become children again. My dad's 67. My son is 7. I took them to Disney World. They're the same person.
1: It's hot. I gotta pee. How much further is it?
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7: Four people have been indicted on murder charges for a shooting that killed two people in Okolona. Joe Lincoln is following the story.
8: The incident took place on September 29th, 2025, near the intersection of Napa Valley Court and Napa Valley Drive. When police were called to the scene, two men, Kavion Faulkner and Marion Caldwell, were found shot dead inside an apartment. Nearly a month after the shooting took place, 22-year-old Jasmine Brown was charged with two counts of murder and receiving stolen property. According to court records, Brown held three other people kill Caldwell and Faulkner, who were her roommates. Now those three and Brown have been indicted. Karan Williams, Malachi Forrest, and Clifton Jones were all indicted on two counts of murder and conspiracy to commit murder. Jones is currently serving a six-year sentence in Boyle County for manslaughter. All four suspects are set to be arraigned on June 29th. I'm Joe Lincoln.
7: And I'm Scott Hooper.
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14: Sunny and 87 today, increasing clouds, 68 tonight, a 60% chance of rain and thunderstorms tomorrow, 87 for the high once again, and then about a 70% chance of rain and thunderstorms Friday night with a low of 72, an 80% chance of rain and thunderstorms on Saturday with a high once again in the upper 80s, then a 20% chance of rain and thunderstorms on Sunday with a high in the lower 90s, sunny, warm, lower to mid 90s on Monday.

we're going to cruise right along to that 2 o'clock hour. I'm Megan Afternoon, keeping your Thursday drive time vibes absolutely elite. This afternoon slump is trying its best to catch up on us, but we aren't going to let it. Turn that radio up and let's go. Don't touch that dial because coming up later this hour, I have a brand new grocery cart confession. I found a beverage that takes the absolute best part of breakfast and completely ruins it. So get ready for breakfast to be ruined. I'll explain in just a little bit.

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4: News. I'm Kathleen Maloney. Devastation in parts of Venezuela where two strong earthquakes have claimed more than 160 lives.
5: Rescuers are searching through collapsed buildings and the number of dead is expected to rise. The U.S. Geological Survey suggests there's a 44% chance of more than 10,000 fatalities.
4: Fox's Jonathan Savage says the capital of Caracas was hard hit. Shipping data shows 69 ships passed through the Strait of Hormuz yesterday as Secretary of State Marco Rubio continues negotiations with Iran.
6: What we're interested in is not their press conferences. What we're interested in is whether or not ships are moving. If ships are moving as they should be moving, then that's what we're going to judge and that's what we're going to react to.
4: More meetings between the U.S. and Iran on other issues are scheduled in the coming days. 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

0: It is time for Thursday's Grocery Cart Confession. You guys know I love looking for them weird food mashups, weird drink mashups, weird let's wear makeup mashups that food comes out with. Just crazy stuff these days that make no sense at all. But here you go. A company called Jones Soda recently released... Everybody knows Jones Soda. I'm sure they do because it's been around forever. But get what they released. A bacon-flavored soda. Yes, a cold carbonated fizzy drink that tastes like a salty, smoky, cured meat. Why do we have to ruin bacon? Bacon belongs on a plate next to some eggs, maybe some biscuits and some gravy, or if you want it on your cheeseburger, but not in a glass over ice. Who thinks that bacon needs to be drank? It needs to be eaten. I will not be drinking my meat. So I don't know where these sodas are coming from. I think yesterday we had the chicken buffalo drink. Oh, I just don't know what soda companies are thinking. Are we trying to break and be like the next Lay's potato chips because they come up with some weird stuff? I just do not know. These companies are starting to rack my brain, and I'm like, I'm not drinking bacon. I'm not drinking chicken. I'm not drinking anything that deals with meat. I'm going to eat it. Can you imagine just taking a big gulp of a fizzy meat juice on a hot day? Blech. I am gagging just thinking about it. Oh, yuck. That is a massive hard pass for me. You're riding with Megan in the afternoon, and here's some music to get you through the day.
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3: My dad loved us, he just didn't care about our general happiness or self-esteem. 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My dad was driving, going down the highway, and in the distance, we see a McDonald's. We see the golden arches, and we got so excited. We started chanting, McDonald's, McDonald's, and my dad pulled into the drive-thru, and we started cheering. And then he ordered one black coffee for himself. And kept driving. And you know, as mad as that made me as a little kid, in retrospect, that is the funniest thing I have ever seen in my entire life. How perfect is that? He had a van load of little kids, and he got black coffee. The one thing from McDonald's no child could enjoy.
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9: Police in a Meade County community are warning residents about a new form of methamphetamine appearing in the area. John Shannon has more.
10: The Muldrow Police Department says it recently seized pink meth, also known as meth quick or strawberry quick, during a traffic stop. Officials believe the drug may have been circulating locally for some time, but say this is the first time they've encountered it directly. Authorities are especially concerned because the drug can be packaged or flavored to attract younger people. Police are urging parents to talk with their children about drug risks and to remind them not to accept items from people they don't know or trust. I'm John Shannon.
9: And two Clark County school board members in Kentucky are now under arrest on theft charges. State police say they're accused of taking tens of thousands of dollars from a Winchester youth soccer league. Both are being held on $70,000 bonds. I'm Scott Hooper.
8: This is the Kentucky News Network.
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13: Sunny and 87 today, increasing clouds, 68 tonight, a 60% chance of rain and thunderstorms tomorrow, 87 for the high once again, and then about a 70% chance of rain and thunderstorms Friday night with a low of 72. An 80% chance of rain and thunderstorms on Saturday with a high once again in the upper 80s, then a 20% chance of rain and thunderstorms on Sunday with a high in the lower 90s. Sunny, warm, lower to mid-90s on Monday.

All right, guess what? The 3 o'clock hour has officially arrived on Megan in the Afternoon, your official co-pilot for the afternoon rush. Whatever stress Thursday is throwing at you, just leave it outside the car, turn that radio up, and let's just vibe. Hang out with me, because later today, we're going to step into that history vault. Yes, the weird history is coming. Today, we're going to talk about a millionaire who bought a famous historic bridge and accidentally had the completely wrong one shipped to him. You don't want to miss this.

think I am?" he said. I said, "Well, I didn't know." He said, "I turned 65 about 11 months ago.

0: with 4th of July being only 2 weeks away, I want to personally invite you guys out to Mammoth Valley Pub. There's a band going to be called Borderline Felony playing there. And the singer, she sounds just like Stevie Nicks. And this band is also close to my heart because it is my dad's band. So definitely come check them out July 4th, starting at 7 o'clock and ends at 10 o'clock at Mammoth Valley Pub.
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6: Fox News, I'm Deborah Valentine. The Supreme Court issuing end-of-term rulings. Fox's Evan Brown.
7: The U.S. Supreme Court is now siding with the Trump administration, agreeing it has the power to turn back migrants seeking asylum when arriving at ports of entry along the U.S. border with Mexico.
6: Another ruling allows the Trump administration to end a temporary protected status for Haitian and Syrian migrants. The High Court also sided with the maker of Roundup Weed Killer, potentially blocking thousands of cancer-related lawsuits. The death toll from Wednesday's two back-to-back major earthquakes in Venezuela has climbed to at least 188 people.
8: Secretary of State Marco Rubio confirmed the search and rescue teams deploying today from Los Angeles and Virginia to join that desperate hunt for survivors.
6: Fox's Dana Marie McNichol, the president of Venezuela's National Assembly, says the search for more than 200 people continues. America's listening to Fox News.
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It's time for a little weird history. We're going to travel back to the year 1968. The City of London was actually selling the original London Bridge because it was sinking into the river. An American millionaire named Robert McCullough decided he wanted to buy it as a tourist attraction for his town in Arizona. He paid $2.4 million, had the bridge taken apart stone by stone, shipped across the ocean, and rebuilt it in the middle of Arizona desert. But here is the hilarious part. Rumor has it he thought he was buying the iconic, beautiful Tower Bridge with two giant castles on it. Instead, he got the London Bridge, which is basically just a very boring, flat piece of concrete. Imagine spending millions of dollars on shipping.

0: opening the boxes and realizing you just bought a boring bridge. Just bought a boring bridge. I would have asked for a refund. History's just so delightfully wild. Let's turn that volume up. I'm Megan the Afternoon, and here's what's playing next.
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8: Wow, you sound fantastic. You have great energy. I'm excited to be here. I had a couple of Red Bulls before the show. Yeah, they said Red Bull gives you wings. I'm like, nah, it gives me heart palpitations and the shakes. I like it, though. I don't even care how it tastes. Right? I feel like every time I'm drinking one, someone will tell me how bad it tastes while I'm drinking it. Obviously, I don't care. I'm like, bro, I know it tastes like Skittles and pennies. Doesn't it? It's sort of fruity, kind of metallic. It's like eating sweet tarts and drinking out of the sprinklers when you're a kid. Sometimes I have those five-hour energy shots. You ever have those? Yeah, those are fantastic, like one at a time. Yeah, two's a real bad idea. I'll tell you why the math doesn't add up the way you think it might. I took two one time like an idiot. I was like, oh, 5 hour energy plus 5 hour energy. I should be looking at about 10 hours of energy. That is not how that works out at all. Yeah, just so you know, you don't get 10 hours of energy. What you get is like a 45 minute panic attack.
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9: This is the Kentucky News Network. Four people have been indicted on murder charges for a shooting that killed two people in Okolona. Joe Lincoln is following the story.
10: The incident took place on September 29th, 2025, near the intersection of Napa Valley Court and Napa Valley Drive. When police were called to the scene, two men, Kavion Faulkner and Marion Caldwell, were found shot dead inside an apartment. Nearly a month after the shooting took place, 22-year-old Jasmine Brown was charged with two counts of murder and receiving stolen property. According to court records, Brown helped three other people kill Caldwell and Faulkner, who were her roommates. Now those three and Brown have been indicted. Karan Williams, Malachi Forrest, and Clifton Jones were all indicted on two counts of murder and conspiracy to commit murder. Jones is currently serving a six-year sentence in Boyle County for manslaughter. All four suspects are set to be arraigned on June 29th. I'm Joe Lincoln.
9: And I'm Scott Hooper.
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All right, we've made it to that 4 o'clock hour. The finishing line for Thursday is right in front of us. I'm Megan Afternoon, and I'm here to soundtrack your final stretch to the evening. Drop your shoulders and take that deep breath, and let's get you home. But don't you go anywhere just yet, because before I wrap up the show, we're going to open up the pop culture time capsule, and I want to make sure your dinner plans are locked in.

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1: 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Congratulations to the Hart County graduates of the class of 2026. Hart County Schools is currently offering a summer feeding program for anyone 18 years of age or younger. It is offered weekdays from now through June 26. Breakfast is served from 7:30 a.m. to 9:30 a.m. and lunch is served from 10:30 a.m. to 12:30 p.m. daily, Monday through Friday. 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
3: Fox News, I'm Kathleen Maloney. The Supreme Court allowing the Trump administration and DHS to terminate the temporary protective status for migrants without judicial review.
4: We have upwards of 1.3 million people estimated that are in this country on a TPS program. The court here saying, listen, if DHS wants to terminate that program and that status for these folks, they can do it.
3: Fox's Lydia Hu. A desperate search in Venezuela after two strong earthquakes toppled buildings.
5: Rescuers and first responders can still be seen digging through the rubble, searching for survivors. There are reports that people could be heard calling out for help from the wreckage.
3: Fox's Chanley Painter. More than 180 are now confirmed dead, but that number is expected to climb. The U.S. and other countries are providing medical and humanitarian relief. 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

Culture Time Capsule and closes Friday Eve out with a quick rewind. On this exact day, June 25th, back in 1984, the absolute legend himself, Prince, released the Purple Rain album. It instantly became the soundtrack of the entire decade. And honestly, it just still hits as hard today. And that's going to do it for me today. Thank you so much for hanging out with me and riding shotgun with me all afternoon. Now we're officially one sleep away from Friday, which means that's when I get to host karaoke. So if you need a break tonight or tomorrow night or Saturday night, come visit us at Mammoth Valley Pub. You can come see us tonight, Thursday, and get you some nice wings and pizza. Or you can come see us Friday and I'm outside hosting karaoke. We also have lawn games such as cornhole. We have a big Connect Four out there. We have all kinds of stuff for little kids to do. And my daughter usually is out there to play with them. So definitely show up and show out and get your best singing voice ready for Friday and karaoke with me. And hint, hint, I get up there and I sing too. So definitely come watch me sing if that's not your thing. If that's not your thing, then Saturday,

0: had the Heartache Twins coming as well to Mammoth Valley Pub. So make sure you come out and visit us. I hope to see you there. I'm Megan in the Afternoon, and I hope you get home safe. Have a fantastic night, and I will see you right back here tomorrow for Friday.
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6: 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I like Winston. 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And a lot of my relatives, my grandpa, when he found out it wasn't Winston, he was like, "You mean to tell me they ain't going to use Winston?" I always thought Steve Free Mini Pads ought to do NASCAR sponsorship. I just thought the announcing would be pretty cool. It's a beautiful summer's eve here at the track. The KY Jelly Car has just accelerated. The Vagisil Car has been itching and burning rubber all season out there. That's it. All right.
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9: Governor Andy Beshear says he'll use money slotted for the Capitol renovation to help save a clinic at risk of losing millions of dollars in funding. The Lee Specialty Clinic in Louisville has been at the center of a funding fight. It serves people with intellectual and developmental disabilities and is losing $4.5 million after the Republican-controlled legislature reduced the budget for the State Department overseeing the clinic.
10: His cuts are wrong. And frankly, it really hurts to know our neighbors are needlessly suffering, because when we said, if we want to keep all these services open, we need this amount of money, the supermajority said, nope, we're going to give you a lot less, but you go try to find it.
9: Beshear says he's able to move some money from the $400 million capital renovations, which includes a parking garage, solely for lawmakers. I'm Scott Hooper.
8: This is the Kentucky News Network.
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6: Increasing clouds overnight, 68 for the low, a 60% chance of rain and thunderstorms on Friday, tomorrow's high 87. And then Friday night, a 70% chance of rain and thunderstorms with a low of 72. Saturday, an 80% chance of rain and thunderstorms with a high in the upper 80s. Sunday, a 20% chance of rain and thunderstorms with a high in the lower 90s. And on Monday, sunny with a high in the lower to mid 90s.

0: News. I'm Deborah Valentine. The evacuation of ships through the Strait of Hormuz is paused after the British military said a vessel was hit by a projectile off the coast of Oman. Fox's Aisha Hosni.
1: U.S. officials are confirming to us that an IRGC drone actually hit that ship as it was trying to leave the strait today near Oman. Iran has warned ships out there that transiting the strait without their authorization will be dealt with.
0: The head of the International Maritime Organization says the moving of ships out of the Persian Gulf is on hold until the agency can confirm safety guarantees for ships. After a heated meeting between President Trump and Republicans, the Senate voting 50 to 47 just before midnight to reject a war powers resolution regarding the Iran conflict, the passage reversing a historic bipartisan rebuke passed 24 hours earlier. 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
4: For Thursday, it is June 25th, and from the Studio 101 News Desk, I'm Chris Jesse. A Glasgow man is charged after a vehicle pursuit Tuesday night. Glasgow police observed a speeding vehicle crossing the center line while headed westbound on New Bowling Green Road. After police attempted to stop the vehicle, a high-speed chase began, reaching more than 100 miles per hour. Police lost visual contact and terminated the pursuit. The driver, identified as 38-year-old Owen Crane, came back into Glasgow and turned onto Carroll Nicely Drive, a road with no outlet. After coming to a stop, he ran into a wooded area. Police located Crane, and he was taken to T.J. Sampson Community Hospital before being booked at Barron County Detention Center on numerous traffic violations related to that chase. Kentucky State Police is recruiting for the next academy training round. Applications are now open for Cadet Class 108 via the Kentucky State Police online portal. The starting annual salary for a state police trooper is $71,000. A press release from KSP says for the first time in the agency's history, cadets will receive mileage reimbursement while traveling to and from the academy. The agency has also revamped its academy training schedule and is expected to begin in May of 2027. For this class, the session will feature a new 22-week curriculum structure, allowing cadets extended weekend breaks to visit home during training while still maintaining the agency's long-standing standards. Cadets without prior law enforcement experience will complete more than 1,000 hours of classroom and field study. Training covers constitutional, juvenile, and traffic law, along with crisis response, criminal investigations, and community relations. Recruits will also receive instruction in weapons use, first aid, high-speed pursuits, crowd control, hazardous materials handling, and implicit bias education, according to the agency. Applications must be submitted to the KSP recruitment branch by the close of business on October 14th to be considered for KSP Cadet Class number 108. Animal Rescue Care is having a spay, neuter, and rabies voucher event this Saturday at Munfordville First United Methodist Church from 10 a.m. until noon. Dog vouchers are $50 and cat vouchers are $35 and include a rabies vaccine if needed. A limited number of vouchers are available for vet services, but there is no limit on Barron River Animal Welfare Association cat vouchers. You must be a Hart County resident over the age of 18 to purchase a voucher at the event. Area shelters are overwhelmed with unwanted litters, so please help control the pet population, get them spay or neutered, and again, come out, be a part of this ARC event on Saturday at Munfordville First United Methodist Church. Spay and neuter and rabies vouchers will be available. Well, the Cincinnati Reds were able to put up a little more offense on Wednesday evening, but it wasn't enough as the Brewers sweep the Reds at Great American Ballpark. 6-5 puts the Reds at 37-42 now on the year, dropping below 500 even further. The Reds in the bottom of that Central Division, still the best division in baseball, but a tough spot for the Reds to be in now, losing three in a row to the division leaders. Reds off today. They head to Pittsburgh to take on the Pirates this weekend. Game one tomorrow night here on WLOC Sports. 90 plus is in our forecast as we close out June and head toward July. Details are coming up here in just a couple of minutes.
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4: Increasing clouds tonight with a low of 68 and a 60% chance of rain and thunderstorms for Friday and a high of 87. A 70% chance of rain and thunderstorms Friday night with a low of 72 and an 80% chance of rain and thunderstorms on Saturday with a high of 87. Sunday, a 20% chance of rain and thunderstorms, a high in the lower 90s. And Monday, sunny, kind of warm, lower to mid-90s there for a high. Guidance for Tuesday and Wednesday right now looks like it's putting us into the mid-90s with heat index values at or above 100 as we head toward the middle part of next work week. So we'll keep you up to date on that. Hart County Fair starting next week, closing out June, starting July. The heat right on time by the calendar. 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
4: 63-year-old Tammy McCorkle Keltner of Greene County passed away Wednesday at Norton Audubon Hospital in Louisville. Survivors include three daughters, Dima Anderson of Fort Knox, Anna Keltner of Greensburg, and Tara Chaplin of Monticello. Four grandchildren and two brothers survive, Tony McCorkle and David Heath, both of Louisville. A memorial visitation is scheduled for Tammy McCorkle Keltner from 9 a.m. until noon Friday at Coward and Parrott Funeral Home with a graveside service to follow in Keltner Family Cemetery. 50-year-old Wendy DeWanda Murphy Payne, a native of Greensburg, passed away Tuesday in Louisville. Survivors include one child, Elijah Murphy, four grandchildren. Her parents survive, Elizabeth and Donald Murphy of Greensburg, along with two brothers, Gary Murphy and Terry Murphy. A private funeral service for Wendy DeWanda Murphy Payne is scheduled under the direction of Gupton Landrum Funeral Home, and burial will be in Liberty Separate Baptist Church Cemetery.
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0: 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Laughs on break.
1: Speaking of problems, I read this. Apparently, the Israelis and Palestinians are not getting along. What the? I don't know how they're going to solve their issues. They've tried violence. That hasn't worked. But you know what they haven't tried? And I think it's worth a shot. They haven't tried a good dad. Because a good dad can solve a problem in 30 seconds. I say we send a good dad over there. What in the hell is going on over here? Well, he started it. No, he started. I don't care who started it. Knock it off. Why are you fighting anyway? Well, this is mine. No, it's mine. How about if it was neither of yours? Would you like that? How about if I took it away from both of you? You don't like that so much. Figure out how to share it. Give each other a kiss and a hug. Say you love each other. Get a good night's sleep. We're going to have a great day tomorrow.
0: 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Laugh it up. Laughs on break.

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3: Increasing clouds overnight, 68 for the low, a 60% chance of rain and thunderstorms on Friday, tomorrow's high 87. And then Friday night, a 70% chance of rain and thunderstorms with a low of 72. Saturday, an 80% chance of rain and thunderstorms with a high in the upper 80s. Sunday, a 20% chance of rain and thunderstorms with a high in the lower 90s. And on Monday, sunny with a high in the lower to mid 90s.

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6: News. I'm Kathleen Maloney. At least 188 confirmed dead now after two strong earthquakes hit northern Venezuela.
7: Most people were at home during the quakes. Venezuela's acting president, Delcy Rodriguez, warning this death toll is expected to climb as emergency crews are racing against the clock to reach devastated areas.
6: Fox's Dana Marie McNichol. The U.S. and other countries are providing medical and humanitarian relief. The Supreme Court allowing the Trump administration and DHS to terminate the temporary protective status of migrants without judicial review.
8: We have upwards of 1.3 million people estimated that are in this country on a TPS program. The court here saying, listen, if DHS wants to terminate that program or that status for these folks, they can do it.
6: Fox's Lydia Hu with that. 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
9: I went to the doctor, and I wanted to make sure that I was okay for the road. The doctor did a blood test, a stress test, and blood pressure, and they were really good. Now, the doctor looked at me shocked. She goes, "These numbers are good." She goes, "Did you know you're allergic to wheat?" I did not know that. The next time one of my friends call me and say, "John, we're going wheat picking. Would you like to come?" I'll have to say no. Then I thought, wait a minute, maybe I should ask questions. Wheat is flour. I said, "What does this wheat thing mean?" She said, "Do you eat a lot of gluten?" I don't know what gluten is, but yes, I would say yes. I think I'm mostly gluten, to be honest with you. I don't know. And she gave me a book of things that have gluten in it. You know what has gluten in it? Every day! I didn't take it well. Have you tried gluten-free stuff? It needs gluten. Then I tried some gluten-free bread. I immediately asked for gluten spread so that I might reintroduce the gluten. I hope they make I Can't Believe It's Not Gluten. The gluten-free bread doesn't toast. It broke the toaster.
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9: Increasing clouds overnight, 68 for the low, a 60% chance of rain and thunderstorms on Friday, tomorrow's high 87, and then Friday night a 70% chance of rain and thunderstorms with a low of 72. Saturday an 80% chance of rain and thunderstorms with a high in the upper 80s. Sunday a 20% chance of rain and thunderstorms with a high in the lower 90s. And on Monday, sunny with a high in the lower to mid 90s.